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0: I call for Mrs. Floyd from Mr. Floyd. 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

0: Grateful Dead on the rock station, KLT, finishing off a long rock block. You know, I'll bet when they were sitting around smoking doobies writing that song, they never would have believed that it would be a song that was recognized by the United States Library of Congress in 1997 as a national treasure. It is. And of course, the famous line from that song, "What a long, strange trip it's been." That is for sure. 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Clear skies tonight, low right around 59. Tomorrow, some clouds moving in. We've had some beautiful days. We might see some rain tomorrow, maybe thunderstorms, maybe not. Tomorrow's high about 80. And then we cool down Saturday and Sunday. Low 70s Saturday into the upper 60s on Sunday.
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0: KLT is giving you the experience of a lifetime. A trip for two to see Metallica live Halloween night inside the mind-blowing Sphere, Las Vegas. We're talking round-trip airfare from TBC Airport, hotel accommodations, and two tickets to one of the most unforgettable concert experiences you'll ever witness.
1: So, how do you get in?
0: Option one, listen to KLT for your cue to call. Be the right caller, and you'll become an instant finalist. Option two, register in person at LaHaye's Dispensary in Sheboygan and Lighthouse Dispensary in TC. The Keg Bar in Waters, Alpina Car Care, Rico's Bar and Grill in Grand, Buck Snort Saloon in Mesick, Alpina Furniture, Jet's Pizza in Gaylord and Petoskey. Metallica, Halloween Night, The Sphere, Las Vegas. Don't just hear about the biggest rock show of the year. Be there. 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

0: Steve Miller Band on the rock station, KLT, finishing off a long rock block on this 20th day of August. We still have a whole nother month of summer left. The first day of fall is officially September 22nd. So then fall will be here, and then winter. It'll be snowy in no time. Did you know, I just read this, I was looking for something else, that Michigan, northern Michigan, we actually had snow in July one year. It was 1816. It was a couple minutes ago, but apparently it was a year without a summer. 1860, there was this huge volcanic eruption in Indonesia, and it caused all the weather around the world to be off kilter, and we had a freezing summer, and snow fell in July in Michigan. Not this year, though. KLT's forecast. Let's hope not. 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We meet by accident. Tonight, partly cloudy, low of 59. We might see rain tomorrow. We might not, but a high of 80. And then things cool down a bit on the weekend. 74 Saturday, upper 60s on Sunday.
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Huh? Huh? Huh?

0: ZZ Top on the rock station. KLT finishing off a long rock block with those cheap sunglasses. Still sad to hear about the passing of Frank Beard, a drummer for the band. And then there was one, Billy Gibbons, still representing, and the band is still touring, even with the passing of Frank Beard just a few days ago. But that song right there, Cheap Sunglasses, is basically true. The band members used to buy cheap disposable shades from gas station racks. They started throwing them out to fans. It kind of became a thing. They were between their beards and their cheap sunglasses. They definitely had a signature look. That is, you know. 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Tonight, partly cloudy skies, low of about 59. Clouds move in tomorrow, maybe afternoon thunderstorms, maybe not. Tomorrow's high about 80. And then a lot cooler over the weekend. Saturday, maybe scattered showers, 74. And then Sunday, we get the sunshine back, but highs in the upper 60s.
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0: Michigan's own Bob Seger and the Silver Bullet Band on the rock station. KLTM, Terry Ray sitting in for California Girl. Earlier I mentioned, I don't know why I was looking at this, but that we had snow in July back in the day, way back in the day, which the same article was talking about the coldest ever day in Michigan. I mean, we've been enjoying beautiful sunshine, summertime weather. Well, in February of 1934 in Vanderbilt, the record was set. 51 below zero is what it Winter's coming, people. But right now, it's beautiful, and celebrate the sunshine and the beautiful weather we've been having. KLT's weather is for Ellsworth Farmers Exchange, providing complete tire service both in the shop and on the farm. Clear skies tonight, low of about 60. Tomorrow, we might get some clouds, maybe some afternoon showers. We'll see. With the high of 80, I'll take 80. And then over the weekend, Saturday and Sunday, things cool down a bit. 74 Saturday, upper 60s on Sunday.
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0: 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Be the right caller, and you'll become an instant finalist. 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

0: Metallica, Halloween Night, The Sphere, Las Vegas. 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
1: 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And the Romantics. 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

0: ticket window to open for your chance to win from the Rock Station, KLT. KLT is giving you the experience of a lifetime. A trip for two to see Metallica live Halloween night inside the mind-blowing Sphere, Las Vegas. We're talking round-trip airfare from TBC Airport, hotel accommodations, and two tickets to one of the most unforgettable concert experiences you'll ever witness. So, how do you get in? Option one, listen to KLT for your cue to call. Be the right caller, and you'll become an instant finalist. Option two, register in person at LaHaye's Dispensary in Sheboygan and Lighthouse Dispensary in TC, the Keg Bar in Waters, Alpina Car Care, Rico's Bar and Grill in Grand, Buck Snort Saloon in Mesick, Alpina Furniture, Jet's Pizza in Gaylord and Petoskey. Metallica, Halloween night, the Sphere, Las Vegas. Don't just hear about the biggest rock show of the year. Be there. 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

0: 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KLT welcomes B-52s and Devo to the Acrisure Amphitheater in Grand Rapids. The B-52s. Devo. Keep listening for the Miller Lite ticket window to open for your chance to win. From the Rock Station. She's just the girl. KLT.
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7: Whoa! Yeah, it's the

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0: And good morning, it's KLT, the rock station. We're live in the Jay Sporting Goods studios downtown Traverse City, Michigan. How much I love Traverse City.
1: Hey, it's home. Yeah,
0: yes.
1: Baby.
0: Oh, my God. So many wonderful things about northern Michigan that people take for granted, I think. Because when you travel elsewhere, you're like, man, all this traffic. You know, like, I mean, 2 hours of traffic in Connecticut and New York trying to get out of there. There's nothing I could do. You just had to sit there.
1: And here in Traverse City, we complain when there's just what we think is traffic.
0: Listen, Cherry Fest times 50.
1: Yes.
0: That's what it's like over there. I mean, more rush hours and stuff like that, because I was trying to get out of there. Well, actually, it was noonish. But anyway, here we go. Northern Michigan. I'm going to tell you the ways that I appreciate my home and things that people take for granted. But we're going to do instant request right now. Mickey DeRocher is here. It's Friday. The weekend is here. Let's do instant request.
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0: Deal.
1: Let's do some instant requests, babe.
0: Yeah, I'm going to start off with it. It's Joe Strummer's birthday from The Clash. And I don't know if Joe Strummer's even alive. I don't think he is.
1: He is not. He passed away in 2002.
0: Wow. That's a long time ago.
1: Yes.
0: But rest in peace and happy birthday, Joe Strummer. He's the main guy. And The Clash was... I'm not going to start with The Clash. We will play some. I like their cover of I Fought the Law. And the Law won. They
1: right.
0: got a Should I Stay or Should I Go? Punk band, highly influential for all the punk scene. Like, there would be no Green Day if there wasn't The Clash.
1: Right.
0: And it was that early 80s European thing. You know, like two chords and a lot of attitude.
1: My husband loves to listen to punk rock, and it drives me crazy.
0: Really? Yeah. Does he like Social D?
1: He likes Ministry and, like... the Misfits.
0: Okay, Misfits.
1: Yeah.
0: Ministry, I think that's like death metal. But the Misfits, I think, is more like Dead Kennedys, like that.
1: Yeah.
0: The kids that were wearing the Converse high tops with no socks in high school.
1: In combat boots or something.
0: Oh, yeah, combat boots,
1: right,
0: sure.
1: Right.
0: With the
1: Mohawk.
0: With the camouflage shorts, cargo shorts.
1: I can picture it now.
0: Yeah. All right, I want to start off with Tom Petty. He's got a great weekend song, and it's called Big Weekend. And it's about what we're about to do here, and checking out of a hotel, going to

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It is KLT, the rock station. There's The Clash right there with a cover of I Fought the Law. I don't know who originally did it, but I think it was, I don't know. I want to say like a Johnny Paycheck or something, or maybe an old Roger Miller or something. I don't know. I don't. They definitely didn't write it, though. That's an old one. Rod,

0: Daltrey has a great weekend song called Days of Light, and we do play it often on Fridays. Looking for Friday songs, looking for party songs. It's the drummer of Journey's birthday today, so I don't know if we're going to be doing that.
1: Nothing says party like a Journey song.
0: My friend laughed the other day because Frank Beard died of ZZ Top, and we should have done a tribute yesterday. We played it throughout the morning, but he's like, I'm on the phone with him, and he's like a musicologist. Like, if I need to know something, he's the guy to go to. He just lives and breathes rock and roll, and who's on tour, and who's opening, and how long is their set, and how many dates of the tour are they doing, how extensive of the tour are they doing Europe, things like that. If you say, where is Def Leppard, he'll be like, oh, they're doing Europe festivals this week.
1: Oh, my gosh.
0: So I said to him, I'm like, he's like, you're going to do a tribute for Frank Beard on ZZ Top. I'm like, I'll play a couple of ZZ Top songs, but I mean, what am I going to do with that? Like Eddie Van Halen, you can play his solos, but I mean, you just, I'm like, what are you going to do? I'll just play him. He's drumming.
1: It's just the drums.
0: He's drumming. He's keeping a beat. I mean, there's no, he's not Neil Peart. And he doesn't even have the damn beard. Guy didn't want to grow his beard.
1: But he took the name.
0: Frank Beard, right. The only guy without a beard. So weird. And that's his real name.
1: In case you care, it was the Crickets who originally did
0: the Crickets. Okay. Do you know what year?
1: 1959.
0: 59. Wow. They were rebellious back then. Roger Daltrey, Days of Light. That's one. And then I'll go take a peek at the request, the text line. It is Friday, August 21st. We have all the usual stuff today. Metallica qualifying. And remember, this weekend, on Monday, we start picking up the registration boxes. Some of these, or a lot of these businesses that have registration boxes are not open on Sunday. So you got to get there today or tomorrow if they're open on Saturday. Most of them are open on Saturday, but there's some of the, like maybe you get an entry in at, are they open on Sundays, J&S Amberg? They must be.
1: I bet they are, yeah. They got that adult prom happening, don't they? They'll be
0: serving
1: up some greasy
0: I wanted to go to
1: recovery
0: that.
1: Recovery food.
0: I want to go to the adult prom. Is it at the Park Shore? Not Park Shore, Park Place, right.
1: Yeah.
0: I got Park on my mind.
1: Uh-oh.
0: All right. I'm sorry I couldn't answer your phone call while I was talking to the Last Chance prom. Days of Light. I got to type it in.
1: Oh, okay. I am looking up where the adult prom is, but we're also giving away Camp Omelet tickets, right?
0: Yes, we are. Today? Yes. I want to give those away early.
1: Okay.
0: I want to reward the early listener.
1: Yeah.
0: Good morning, KLT.
2: Yes, I'd like to request a song.
0: Okay, great, miss. Go ahead. What's on your mind?
2: How about a little John Mellencamp Authority?
0: Nice. Authority song. Great song. Where are you calling from?
2: Sheboygan.
0: What are you doing today?
2: Working.
0: You're what?
2: I'll be working.
0: Oh, you're working. Okay. What do you do for a living, miss? I'm curious to get to know you. But you're a little delayed in your answering.
2: I'm a cashier.
0: You're a cashier? Oh, at a supermarket?
2: Yes.
0: What do you think of the self-checkout line? Do you feel like that's not a personalized service? I bag your groceries. All right.
2: I don't like them.
0: All right. I don't like them either. I go to a person. Thank you.
1: Me too.
0: Yeah.
2: Mm-hmm.
0: All right. Thank you.
1: Thank you.
0: Bye-bye.
1: Authority.
0: Do you like when the
2: you're welcome.
0: Do you like when the customers hit on you? All right. She's a little delayed. But thank you. Have a great day. She's thinking authority song. Good morning, KLT.
3: Good morning, Amla and Mickey.
0: There he is. Had
1: hey,
0: a few Lou.
3: Yeah, I've got a good Friday song, and it's been a while. Can we hear X, Rock and Roll Party in the Street?
0: Okay, it's been about a month since we played that one. I think it's time, and it's a great Friday song. Rock and Roll Party in the Streets. I love a street closing.
1: Ooh, yeah.
0: You know, Party in the Street.
1: Show me that barricade.
0: Put up the horses. What are they called? The horses? Whatever. Yeah, blockades.
1: A barricade.
0: Yeah. No cars here. We're partying. We got a band.
1: We're dancing in the street.
0: We're plugged in. Yeah. All right. Thank you, Lou. Had a few Lou, everybody. It's getting towards the end of the month. Lou's probably not financially... All right. not going to get it on the guy's fine.

0: It's KLT, the rock station. There's Roger Daltrey with a great Friday song. It's 5:49 here, getting ready for the weekend. Omelette and Mickey DeRocher. Finster will be back on Monday. And let's go to the phones. Let's see what the people have to say. The phones get the preferential
1: request.
0: Yes, we get the people, live people on. Texters get a second fiddle. You're in the second line for those was an orchestra. Let's go to the phones. Good morning, KLT.
2: Omelette, how about the Shanty song?
0: That's a great idea. Excellent. That's a good Friday song. Does Squatch, I know Dean Barry played it every, he plays Bang on the Drum, the Shanty song. Shanty's a great Friday song. It was usually afternoons. But yeah, let's spin it this morning. Thanks, man. Where are you calling from?
2: I'm calling from Mayo.
0: Mayo. You ever go to the Mayo Saloon?
2: I have been there. Yes, I have.
0: Do you know
2: great
0: the
2: burgers.
0: One of the owners, April?
2: I do not know none of the owners.
0: All right, that's the owner. All right, buddy. Thanks for the call, man.
2: All right, thanks, Omelette. Great talking with you. Have a good one.
0: You too, man. You ever throw anybody in a wood chipper? Oh, boy. I hate that for Mayo, that they have that distinct
1: stain on their town.
0: Yeah, I don't know.

0: little cozy place. You know, when you get a snowstorm outside and you're in a nice bar that's packed with people. And I made the joke. I was like, hey, I'm glad you guys are on my side. Like, you know, say, hey, this is Omelet and Finster. We're here to celebrate Christmas. Merry Christmas, everybody. You know, making an announcement. And I'm like, and they gave us a big cheer. And then I'm like, well, I'm glad you guys are on my side. Hopefully I won't end up in a wood chipper tonight. And they're like, ooh, that was a big groan. But it was also followed by some laughter.
1: Good.
0: Did my research when I go to a town. All right, let's play the Shanty song. It's KLT, the rock station. It's 5:52 on a Friday. Good morning.

0: It is KLT, the rock station. That is the Shanty Song, in case you were not familiar. Gonna go down to the Shanty Mama and put a good buzz on. Let's go to the phone, see what the people have to say. Good morning, KLT. Phones are busy today. Nice.
1: Morning. I was calling in for a Friday song request.
0: Yes, sir. Thank you.
1: I was hoping to hear Go For A Soda, Kim Mitchell.
0: Kim Mitchell. Excellent song. Well, I mean,
1: awesome.
0: It's a pretty good song. But the do you ever see the music video for that?
1: No, should I?
0: Oh, my God, dude. It is so cheesy. It's fantastic. You know, remember the old animation where they make a person small and they could put him like in the refrigerator or the toaster and stuff? Like,
1: yes. Oh, yeah.
0: Real
1: oh, yeah.
0: low-grade animation, and that's all that. The guy's coming out of a toaster. It's all kitchen stuff. And the band is, and they're doing Go For Soda, and it's like the guys on the drummers, like on in the microwave or something.
2: Yeah, we'll have to pull that up.
0: Yeah, it's pretty cheesy and fun. All right, thanks for the call, brother. What town are you calling
1: from? Bel Air.
0: Bel Air, I love Bel Air. It's my favorite town. They've got the Antrim County Courthouse.
2: Oh.
1: Mm-hmm.
0: Right? All right, buddy.
1: So it's a fun little town.
0: Yes, sir. Right next to, well, you got the Torch Lake nearby. You got Central, anyway. Thanks for the call, dude. Later.
1: Yeah.
0: All right. Let's play, let's get another call. Good morning, KLT.
3: Good morning, old man. This is Mellow Paul from Acme.
0: Hey, buddy, it's my accountant.
2: Oh.
3: How you doing there, old

0: man?
1: I'm doing good, but let's not talk about my finances right now.
0: No, it's good that you're back home. I'm happy you may have had a safe and fun trip or whatever you did.
1: Yes, I had a trip. I had a trip, that's for sure. Lots of driving. People are like, how was your trip out east? And I'm like, it was great, but lots of driving. 2,000 miles.
0: Did you take the Rubicon?
1: I did. The Jeep is not
0: my.
1: It's not a preferred vehicle for the highway and long distance, I tell you. But
0: no.
1: Hey, I'll see you soon there, Mellow Paul. Maybe at your office. You know, your office is my office. Around 1 p.m.
0: I understand,
1: yes,
0: old man.
1: Yes, sir.
0: Yeah, I'm working on a plan right now. One of my friends and clients is on his deathbed, and I'm getting his estate, make sure I got everything crossed and dotted
1: before
0: he passes, and then working on a budget and selling some stuff for his proposed widow.
1: Wow, dude, you're a good man for helping him out. That's tough business when you got to deal with somebody that inevitably will. We're all going to die, but you're preparing him for, helping out his widow and getting his affairs in line. That's good for you, Paul. Do you have a song today, brother?
0: Yes, I do. Since in honor of Finster not being there because he doesn't like the Rolling Stones. I would like to ask again for Bitch by the Rolling Stones.
1: Okay, he didn't play that for you. I didn't know he didn't like the Rolling Stones. That's crazy.
0: No, that's Finster. But, I love Finster. I'm not saying
1: he's
0: bad about him. But
1: we'll see him on Monday.
0: He just doesn't care for the Rolling Stones. That's
1: okay,
0: all.
1: Okay. Maybe he thinks it's a swear word. All right. Thanks,
0: Maybe
1: Mellow
0: in
1: Paul.
0: In the olden days it was.
1: See you soon, buddy. Later.
0: All right. Thanks, man. Bye.
1: We also have that Axe song for Had a Few Lou. Good Friday songs, man. I didn't even peek at the text line yet. And one more time for instant requests.
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2: Clutch juice.
1: Yeah. It's KLT. Good morning. So-

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0: It is KLT, the Rock Station, finishing up Instant Request once again thanks to Bayview Car Care in Petoskey. It's Omelette and Finster. Finster will be back on Monday. Mickey DeRocher is here. We've got Michelle Perez. And why were we talking about the bicycle pub?
1: We were talking about, you don't think the city would allow it.
0: Oh, that's right.
1: The ordinance would allow a knockdown drag out.
2: And I said, man, I live and work in downtown TC, and they continue to issue those permits to the bicycle pub, the whatever that thing is that where you're
1: the
2: doing
1: pub pedal.
0: What's wrong
1: doing,
0: with that thing?
2: Well, you're doing well. First of all, I keep my cardio and my drinking separate.
0: Okay.
2: But because it
0: Michelle
2: costs,
0: will not be on the paddle your own rig.
2: First of all, I love small businesses, and that this is not what that's about. But look, that thing causes traffic jams in a city that is, at best, having traffic issues, and it clogs up all of these arteries in downtown Traverse City.
0: So you think it's creating a traffic problem?
2: Have you ever been behind one?
0: Yeah.
2: And then sometimes they have to stop, and they'll stop in a parking lot. So now it's taking up 14 spaces.
0: Oh my God.
1: Michelle, he's fresh off the East Coast trip and where he experienced traffic galore. And
0: yeah,
1: he's
0: aren't you
1: looking
0: from
1: at our traffic.
0: Los Angeles?
2: My kid finally went to California, and they're like, "Mom, you were so right." I'm like, "I told you, it's the birthplace of road rage."
0: Why is everybody parking on the highway?
2: I know. Can't you all just go at the same time?
0: So Traverse City sends out to the people that live within the city limits what's your opinion of the drinking culture?
2: Yes, we do get these letters several. It's pretty consistent about because especially down on when Union Street was open, and because that's such a condensed area of bars, and there's a lot of activity there.
0: Is there a drinking culture?
2: It's a big drinking culture downtown.
1: Big one.
2: Yeah. But you know what? I will say this. I live on 9th Street, so I'm right on the cusp of downtown, and we're not affected by it. It's not spilling out into the streets, but I will say it seems to fall on deaf ears when you continue to issue permits to bicycles that are bars.
1: Right.
2: It's like really don't, I mean,
0: do they serve? Do they have one, or are they able to refill on the road?
1: You stop at different. You go to different pubs. It's like a pub crawl, but on a bike.
2: And yes,
0: they bring it out of the bar.
2: They're allowed
0: to
2: have it on the bike. They're allowed.
0: Oh, wow.
2: I've seen them. They've got cups.
0: Oh yeah, I know they do, but I didn't know what the source was. Okay, it's the bars. So like, hey, we need 16 to go, please.
1: There's
0: a $2 tip.
1: Not all bars will allow the takeout.
2: And you have to have authorized, cups for the drinking down to the district.
0: Specific cups? You can't bring your own cup?
2: Well, Jesus, you know, down there, now on 8th Street, 8 in Garfield, that is a district where you can walk with the drink.
1: Yeah, like a social district.
0: Oh, right,
1: right.
0: There's one on 8th Street and Garfield there.
2: Yeah, so and I'm not sure that's exactly the rule. But
0: nobody's going to that. No. By the way, I mean, it's unfortunate, but no, the common good is right there. And they've got tables lined up every Friday. They've got the sidewalks roped off to one person.
1: Well, there might, maybe later when you've gone to bed.
0: Perhaps.
2: But, you know, I've been watching this evolution. I've lived in downtown Traverse City for decades. I've watched this evolution for years, and it's spilled out now into West Front Street, where that's just become something so vibrant, and it's going to spill out down that way for sure.
0: Sure, I mean, if they keep issuing liquor licenses, I mean, there seems to be plenty of those.
2: Love it or hate it, it's working for downtown.
0: It's thriving. This town is thriving. Let's go to the news. Thank you, Michelle.
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0: Quick Lube.
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1: Look, Michelle,
2: there was like a bubble over your head that I read your mind in that
1: you're
2: moment.
1: Disgusted by a quick lube. I mean, do you want a prolonged wait for a lube?
2: It was you going, yeah.
1: Yeah, quick lube. Friday.
2: Okay, there's no news today.
0: Give us the news.
2: I'm kidding. All right, an inmate at the Bellamy Creek Correctional Facility in Ionia was found deceased in his cell this week. Michigan State Police say 36-year-old Kevin Kelly was killed and his cellmate is accused of the murder. Kelly was serving a sentence for aggravated stalking and his death is the second in less than 5 months where another inmate is accused of the crime. 41-year-old Joshua McGee was found deceased in his cell in March and inmate Michael Brewer is charged with open murder in that case.
1: A lackadaisical lube.
2: Yesterday was Thursday.
1: It
2: all makes sense now. Right. All right, this one terrifies me. I'm not going to lie. A bat found inside of a Grand Traverse County residence has tested positive for rabies following a possible human exposure. Get them out and keep them out.
0: Okay, I'm sorry to interrupt you, but Toby and I were sitting around the fire last night, and there were bats galore swooping. And at first it was like, oh, cool. No. Oh, let's watch this. Oh, whoa, that one got kind of close. Whoa, okay, I'm going inside.
2: Here's the scary thing about bats. And one, I know people like goth people who love bats. Here's the reality. They can bite you or scratch you, and it will leave no mark. You don't know. Some of them are so small.
0: Yeah.
2: And once you experience symptoms of rabies, you cannot treat it. Oh. And it is 100% fatal. You don't survive rabies. So
0: oh my God.
1: You don't know you got bit by a bat?
2: No.
1: Really? Didn't know that.
2: Well, here's the
0: sneaky bat.
1: I thought it was just good for the mosquitoes. They eat the mosquitoes right in the middle of the air.
2: They definitely have a purpose, for sure. But they carry... they're the species that most predominantly carries rabies.
1: I've heard that.
2: And bat bites and scratches can be too small to notice. So anyone who finds a bat inside of a home should not touch it or release it, particularly if it was in a room with a sleeping person or someone unable to confirm if there was contact. I've woken up to a bat caught in my ceiling fan. He was caught in in my ceiling fan, like in the rotation of
0: it. Yeah.
2: That was years ago. But it happens. And if you do that, the protocol is call the health department.
0: Okay.
2: Because you might not know if that bat has touched you while you were sleeping. If you've woken up to a bat in your room, you should call the health department and get yourself checked. That's just the standard protocol.
1: There's a health department? I've never needed to call the health department.
2: That's shocking. Seems to me like you're
0: call the health department on you.
1: Hey, little public service for the weekend. You wake up with an old bat in your bed.
2: It seems to me after some camp omelets, you would have to head straight to the health department.
1: You're drinking too much for you to wake up with an old bat in your bed.
0: God. But wait, so somebody was, if it was...
2: The Grand Traverse County Health Department says everyone identified as potentially exposed is receiving post-exposure medical care.
0: Okay.
2: So as of Wednesday, 36 bats and one skunk has tested positive for rabies in Michigan this year. So just be careful. And the Walmart mass stabbing suspect is due back in court in a few weeks. Bradford James Gilley is scheduled to return to Grand Traverse County's 86th District Court September 8th for a preliminary exam. Gilley is facing one count of terrorism and 11 counts of assault with intent to murder. The charges stem from the July 2025 knife attack at a Walmart in Traverse City that left 11 people injured. The case was delayed after Gilley was initially found incompetent to stand trial and ordered to undergo treatment. A judge ruled him competent to proceed in May. Gilley remains in the Grand Traverse County Jail on a $1 million bond. The September hearing will determine whether there's enough evidence to actually send the case to circuit court. Okay. And just a heads up, a water quality advisory has been issued for East Bay Park in Traverse City. It's a level 2 water quality advisory. The water samples collected Wednesday found that the beaches exceeded Michigan's standard for E. coli. Health officials are recommending partial body contact only for East Bay Park until the water can be retested. And actually, it was resampled on Thursday. I should have those results in a few hours.
1: I remember our old producer, Sideshow Nate, came up with a great parody of the song Smoke on the Water to Poop in the Water, feces in my eye.
2: Clever, clever boy. All right, just a heads up, guys. Iosco County Airport, a runway will be closing on Monday. The runway is going to be closing on Monday for maintenance.

0: So just a heads up, if that's somewhere you like to fly in out of, course, this is a small craft airport, but the closure is expected to last one day. And the Cedar Polka Fest kicks off next week. The 44th annual Cedar Polka Fest is returning next week. And it is one of those festivals that needs no description. It's next week. Have some fun. All right, that's your news update.
1: I want a polka. Like Red Peters.
0: You know what I did once, I did for a few years actually, is a guest bartend.
1: Oh, yeah. I heard that's a thing.
0: It's a riot. It's nonstop.
1: Really?
0: Oh, yeah. I mean, people are there to have some
1: big
0: fun.
1: Big drinkers at the...
0: You think?
2: There's a drinking culture at the Polka Fest?
0: I know. It's shocking.
1: Somebody told me I was there.
2: Oh, God.
1: But I don't remember it.
2: Ooh.
1: But I've been to polka festivals before. I mean, mm-hmm. where people are dancing like crazy.
2: It is so fun. It's really, once you hit the dance floor and start going, man, the laughter is nonstop.
1: And then they bring in the kids and they got the authentic dress, you know,
2: right.
1: things like that.
0: So I may be a Perez, but my grandmother, 100% Polish.
2: Really?
0: Yep. Wojtkiewicz.
2: I would love to watch you polka.
0: I grew up at the Polish and polka festivals. It's a jam. So head out. 44th annual Cedar Polka Fest.
2: Thank you, Michelle.
0: You're welcome.
1: Thank you, Michelle. Let's go to sports.
2: 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I dug up some sports here. Baseball, the Detroit Tigers played Kansas City Royals tonight to kick off a 3-game weekend series. That game is at 8:10 p.m. Troy Melton on the mound. Tigers are looking to bounce back from their heartbreaking 4-3 walk-off loss to Pittsburgh on Wednesday. The Red Hot Royals are riding high, so it's going to be a good game. How about some football? The Detroit Lions host the Washington Commanders tomorrow. Preseason, some people don't care, some people do. Some people go to the training camp to watch for free. That's happening at Ford Field, week 2, NFL preseason. Kickoff is at 12 o'clock on Saturday. You can catch that on Fox.
1: It's on at noon?
2: That's what the internet told me.
1: Yeah, very possible, absolutely.
2: Yeah.
1: I mean, I didn't know. I don't know. Usually preseason on Saturday would be at night, I thought. But no, noon is very possible.
2: Okay. Well, I might have to double check that for the next news report.
1: I'm sure it's all right.
2: The first regular season game, that's going to be Sunday, September 13th. This is a fact. It's at 1 p.m., and I know that's correct.
1: Excellent.
2: Playing the New Orleans Saints. Did you know later this season, I didn't realize they do this every year. They play across the pond. They'll be in Germany.
1: Not every team does.
2: Oh, okay.
1: But the teams that get the short end of the stick do.
2: Well, apparently.
1: The players don't like traveling all the way over there with the different time zones and stuff. It screws people up. But it's, bringing the brand of the NFL to worldwide audiences.
2: Yeah. Well, they're going to be doing that one in November versus the New England Patriots playing in Munich, Germany in November. So watch for that. How about some hockey?
1: And a lot of expats, meaning expatriated people that now live in other countries, flood those stadiums, yeah.
2: Well, they'll be playing the Patriots.
1: It's like, this is real football, okay? Europe.
2: Okay, we throw it with our hands.
1: Yeah, this isn't rugby.
2: Do you want to know about hockey and basketball off-season stuff or no?
1: We got guys that are 6'10", 430
2: pounds. 430
1: pounds. I mean, we got some big dudes.
2: This is how we do it in America.
1: Yeah. We got all-you-can-eat buffets everywhere. We got fountain sodas galore.
2: That's a look at your sports.
1: Thank you very much. Let's kick off this weekend all together now. We've got Metallica Qualifier. We're going to have the grand prize drawing next Friday. We also have Camp Omelet tickets. I promised I'd give them out early today. Maybe we'll do it next. And also tickets to the venue. You can go to that wonderful place that national acts come in, Cadillac. Thank God for the venue in Cadillac, because it used to be Streeters. They would come here.
2: Right.
1: And they go to the circuit is the machine shop in Flint. Sometimes when they make the Michigan run, you know, these are 1,000-seat clubs. And the venue is one of them. I think they were 600 or something, and then they just put an expansion in there.

0: Bonnie played.
1: Yeah.
0: I didn't hear about that show, but I heard she was, actually I did. She was talking a lot, talking about her book, and then she would play a tune, but there was lots of talking in between. She may have played four songs.
1: Yeah, I heard it was a lot of promotion.
0: Yep.
1: But
0: and you could go to my website and you could scan the QR code. I mean,
1: right.
0: And she's into cooking. She has a cookbook, I think. All right, anyway, speaking of playing a tune, let's take a quick break and we'll be right back with some rock and roll. I want to know, and just think about this, is there anybody in our listening audience, and I'll tell you to call after 7 o'clock, is, because I just got back from a long trip, I wonder if anybody has never been out of the state of Michigan in their life.
1: Oh. It's
0: quite possible, I guess.
1: Absolutely, yeah.
0: And then also people that have never been on an airplane. People that never seen the ocean. I guess if you've never been out of Michigan, you didn't see an ocean.
1: Yeah, and is it your choice or is it something you're hoping to do?
0: Yeah. It just so happens I've never been on an airplane. I've never been out of Michigan. I just think that'd be interesting to talk to those people, not make fun.
1: Right.
0: I mean, listen, if I had my druthers, I'd never leave northern Michigan ever. Damn family.
1: Oh.
0: All right, let's hit a quick break. We'll be right back. 6:23. Peace and love. Welcome to the weekend.
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0: almighty Van Halen right here on a Friday morning. Sounds like butter. I don't know if butter sounds like anything. But I think that was the song of the night when David Lee Roth played the Cherry Festival this year. Because he had the four background singers.
1: Yes.
0: And these guys really helped fill that sound. And they were harmonizing on dance, dance, dance. And it sounded beautiful. That and Drop Dead Legs, the second song in, was that blew my mind that he played Drop Dead Legs. But I digress. Here we go. We got other concerts coming up. George Thorogood is on Tuesday.

0: at Interlaken. Oh, you know what? Some things I missed when I was away is how was Knee Deep? Did Terry give a review of not the band, but just the Nautical Festival in Roger City?
1: I didn't hear her give a review to me, but right. I know she had a good time, and that was well attended.
0: That Nautical Festival was on August 15th. That was a Friday or no Saturday? I can't remember. It was my dad's birthday.
1: Yeah.
0: Oh boy. Let's see. Let's check the weather, and I want to give away Camp Omelet tickets and talk about Camp Omelet a little bit.
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0: Right now, it is 65 degrees in Traverse City. Let's check Cadillac, 63 in Cadillac, 68 in Harbor Springs, and in Alpena, it's 57 degrees. I don't think you have to, you know, I found it kind of funny that news people, like, they give the weather in all these different towns, and it doesn't seem like you have to dress any differently if you're in any of the, like, you know, hey, it's 57 in Alpena, it's 62 in Traverse City. I
1: right.
0: mean, it's not like, oh, well, I better put on a jacket. You know, but it's like, okay, 4 degrees, why even mention it?
1: I don't know, but it does surprise me, even around here in this county, how it can be tons of snow in Interlaken, and then downtown Traverse City, there wasn't a lick of snow.
0: Yeah.
1: You know,
0: it's such the hot difference. City lights.
2: Yeah.
1: Oh, is that what it is?
0: Melting away those snowflakes, yeah.
1: Right.
0: Let's see, Traverse City weather and all of northern Michigan. Chance of showers and thunderstorms later in the afternoon. Partly sunny with a high of 77 today. Very nice, beautiful. And tonight, showers and thunderstorms are likely with a low of 61. And tomorrow for Saturday, chance of showers and thunderstorms early. And then partly sunny in the afternoon with a high of 71. A very slight chance of showers and thunderstorms on Saturday night, but no, that's possible. And then Sunday, partly sunny and 67. Monday, sunny and 71. Tuesday, sunny and 78. And that's your weather forecast for northern Michigan. Looking pretty good, but with a little rain, I mean, it's like well-balanced weather. But notice these 70s are more prevalent than the oppressive 88 degrees, 89 right. degrees, 91, got a heat index and all that. That's done. And September is an incredible weather month.
1: It really is.
0: I mean, it gets, everybody thinks it's time to roll up the sidewalks because the kiddies are going back to school. But let's face it, those are your grandkids now.
1: Right.
0: And we're not affected by that. In fact, I know that Traverse City, is like, my preferred month is September. That's when all the retirees and the people come to town, because the circus has left town for the most part with all the kids and stuff. So you get the wine people, you get the autumn people, you get the farmers market people, and the harvest and stuff coming up.
1: Great vibe. Apples and pumpkin spice.
0: Yeah, I think it brings a higher money element to town.
1: You're probably like right.
0: People are more of the wine, and the dinners, the culinary
1: peeping
0: seekers.
1: The leaves.
0: Yeah.
1: Leaf peepers.
0: The lattes and whatnot. pumpkin spice.
1: Sign me up. My kid called me the other day and said, for some reason, I'm craving a chai latte and walking the streets of Leland. He's living in Florida right now.
0: Wow.
1: And he was kind of nostalgic for like a fall day.
0: Yeah. And it's home. What part of Florida does
1: he live in?
0: He lives in
1: St. Pete.
0: St. Pete, okay.
1: Yeah,
0: but Tampa.
1: He grew up here, and I remember that. When I lived in California, I would crave the fall weather, the change of the seasons.
0: What's really weird, and I thought I embraced it at the time, but Christmas in Florida is weird.
1: Oh.
0: The palm trees got Christmas lights on them.
1: Yeah.
0: I mean, how does Santa's sleigh get from house to house, you know? I mean, tell that one to your kids. All right, so, and chimney, I mean, they don't really have fireplaces there.
1: You know? How does Santa get in your house?
0: Well, my house didn't have I was suspicious from day one because my house didn't have a chimney. And I was like, how the heck? Well, they used the door.
1: Oh, right.
0: If they don't have a chimney.
1: They just walk right in.
0: This is BS. Anyway, it turned out it was true. All right, so let's talk about Camp Omelet.
1: Yes.
0: The weather for September is awesome. That was a long way to say weather's great in September. I mean, it's right next to August. one of the hottest months.

0: So get ready for Camp Omelet. And I will tell you a little bit about the history of Camp Omelet. I have met so many friends that are, I'm friends to this day because of Camp Omelet. Camp Omelet's an idea that let's go camping with the listeners and nobody will have to drive and we could have bands and we could rock all night.
1: Yeah.
0: We, in the early days, we tried to camp with the other campers that were in the campground. That was a bad idea. So we had to take over the damn place.
1: Oh.
0: Like, it's just Camp Omelet here. You camp here, you're going to be, there's going to be bands, there's going to be double-decker buses. There's going to be people from all over the country partying down. And not in an obnoxious way. That's the nicest, friendliest people. And now that we're a little older, people have nicer stuff. They got those campers with the pullouts. I mean, it was a little sketchy early on.
1: A little rustic.
0: Yeah. Like, people didn't have camping equipment, so this guy just laid down on the ground. I'm like, dude, somebody give this guy a blanket or something. And then somebody brought it, like, dude, you can't be sleeping on the ground just right in the earth. Yeah, I'll never forget this picture because I'm going to post Camp Omelet pictures of the past. And you'll see how the evolution has happened. And especially with the 4x4 at the Twisted Trails Off-Road Park, I mean, these things are not free. I mean, you know, you're getting into a side-by-side for 10 grand.
1: Oh, yeah.
0: One of those Mad Max vehicles with the roll cages they got out there. I mean, there's some money in there. And also, they have a trailer. They put it in a hollow, like, the 4x4 has its own trailer. You know, that's in the sometimes in the back of the camper.
1: Yep.
0: Which is wild. So people have great stuff. People used to camp on the ground, and I saw that guy. Somebody brought him a tarp, and he rolled himself like a burrito in the tarp. Hilarious.
1: And that's not to say that you can't still show up like that. I mean, you could still come and sleep on the ground.
0: The guy didn't even have a car.
1: How did he get there?
0: He just got dropped off. Some people came. I saw one person. There was a hitchhiker trying to get to Camp Omelet.
1: No.
0: Yeah, true story.
1: That's so Woodstock.
0: And so things have gotten better. Things got a little more civilized. But it's still an awesome time and a great party with great bands. And it's all for charity. Party with a purpose. And there's cornhole tournaments. There's all kinds of activities to do. If you want to do activities, or you can do nothing. That's my favorite.
1: Mine too.
0: sit in a chair, laugh with friends until the band. It's time to go to the bands. Eat great food. People have elaborate setups with brisket and stuff. Ooh. I mean, it's ridiculous.
1: Sounds
0: how great
1: like
0: the food is.
1: Such a blast.
0: I'm going to have my Jackery this year, and I'm going to be able to plug in. I've got a coffee maker, a percolator. I've got a hot, it's like a hot plate, but it actually cooks stuff. That's a plug-in for my Jackery. And so we're going to be styling at Camp Omelet. You don't need a camper. You can sleep in your car. Sleep in your truck. Make it nice. There's customized air mattresses that fit like every car hatchback.
1: Yeah.
0: Like my Jeep Wrangler has a customized air mattress in the back. And it contours the back to the make and model of a car. Like the Subaru's got one, Outback.
1: That's perfect.
0: They have an air mattress. And it contours around the wheel wells, you know, and that's different in every car. So you get the model specific air mattress. And these air mattresses these days, it's not like blow into the thing and pass out. They've got the pump, and it's like battery operated. You charge it on USB, and you're good to go.
1: Yeah, baby. But so, you do have to have a campsite, right, to attend?
0: Well, it's like open field camping.
1: Oh, okay.
0: And you get the bands, you get the trail pass, you can do 4x4 stuff, and also we're renting out the whole place. We've got to pay for the bands and the sound system and the porta potties and stuff. I mean, there's like no showers, no electricity and stuff. But what I do, and don't tell anybody,
1: okay,
0: since I wake up really early in the morning, even though I don't go to bed really early either, but I wake up early automatically, and then I get in my car, and I go home, and I do the three S's, and I come back like for 11 o'clock. I'm a brand new baby boy.
1: Perfect.
0: And everybody's just starting to wake up.
1: Let's start over again.
0: Yep. And so that's my little secret, because I got to do the three S's at my house.
1: You do?
0: Yeah.
1: Wow.
0: Yeah.
1: I'll do that.
0: Well, they give me a camper to stay in, and I don't want to.
1: Oh, yeah.
0: You know, it's not really a

0: equipped for all showering. That. So Camp Omelet's coming. It's a charity-based. I think it's a tax write-off. Let me get Mellow Paul, my accountant, on the phone and see if that... I mean, it's a charity. It's Cherryland Humane Society. 100% of the ticket sales goes to that after we pay some of the expenses from the bands, you know? But we do write them a big check, as well as Charlie Golf One, a great veterans organization. There's a scavenger hunt. I mean, there's so much. And there's merch. There's Camp Omelet hoodies. They sell out every year. And I'm like, let's keep these prices low, man. Right. And all that money goes to the charities as well. So Party with a Purpose. We got Peril on Thursday night. We've got Scarcasm on Friday night. Criminy, which is an Ozzy Osbourne tribute band, on Saturday, 6:30 to 8:30. Then at 9 o'clock, we got Driving Dawn from Alpina. And they are incredible. You do not want to miss Driving Dawn. Don't miss any of the bands. I mean, it's perfect timing when you're like, all right, enough of drinking beer and eating all day and sitting in a folding chair. Let's go rock.
1: I want to stand up and dance.
0: Yeah. And it's a great natural amphitheater with a hill that's like, you know, it's a natural amphitheater. They got the grass all around, and then they've got the behind the grass, there's tires lined up so that the 4x4s don't go over. 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And people back in the pickup truck, they sit in the back. It's very cool.
1: Sounds perfect.
0: So we got the bands, we got the party, we got the people. All we need is you. All we need is you. 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And it's camp is with a K. So go to WKLT.com. And we can't wait to see you, man. It's awesome. People really do. There was a couple, and I know I'm going on, we got to do celebrity sleaze. But it's Friday, and I'm excited. Camp Omelet is coming up soon. It's September 10th through the 13th. I want to thank our title sponsor, Builders First Source. And we've got a bunch of sponsors for a bunch of different things. Even the Turtle Creek Casino's on board.
1: What?
0: And we've got Midnight. There's a cornhole tournament at Midnight. And Finster's going to be doing Metal Nation from out there.
1: Oh, cool.
0: On Friday night.
1: Yeah.
0: There's a lot happening.
1: You don't want to miss it. And we have free passes to give away.
0: And we have free passes right now. I'm going to open up the Miller Lite ticket window. But this is for a two-day pass. It's Friday night and Saturday night. If you want the extra day, you got to pay. But it's Thursday through Sunday. Three nights of Camp Omelet. But again, you can get the package that's only $80. And I got to say this. I know it's been an expensive summer. I know what the gas prices are. I know the food prices. I know that people are, a lot of people are in rough shapes financially. And I totally get that. But we have to charge certain things. And you got a lot of concerts that all of the tours are not doing great this year. Some bands are canceling the rest of their tour. So I know what it's like. But if you can, and if you have the means, but boy, some of the people have the means. Cooking brisket out there with their big campers, like 65 feet long. I saw a tour bus out there last year. But there is a lot of money. But I understand if the economy and stuff. So the two-day pass is $80. That's what I'm going to give away right now. And you also get a three-night pass, which is Thursday, Friday, Saturday night. You leave on Sunday. The Lions play on that Sunday. I get home at 1 o'clock on the couch, freshly showered. Don't smell like a campfire anymore. And so we got it all planned out. There will be campers that have a TV on the outside of their camper.
1: So
0: big screen
1: fun.
0: TV. That's my boy Lee in Interlochen. And he's playing the football game on Thursday night. That's the first game of the season.
1: So cool.
0: So much fun. I can't wait to see you. Can't wait to meet you. Let's give away tickets right now. Open up the Miller Lite ticket window and save you some money if you're in financial hardships. Let's go to
2: The Miller Lite ticket window is now open.
0: All right, we'll take the... Since this is the 28th annual Camp Omelet, started in Key West a long time ago, where we tried to camp with the others, and that's not good. Our listeners were walking into the wrong tent with families in it, tripping over other people's tents while they sleep. Not good. So we had to take over the place. But there's not stumbly people like that. As much anymore. 28th caller right now at 231-941.

0: August 27th, KLT welcomes Motley Crue to the Acrisure Amphitheater in Grand Rapids. 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

0: and a George Thorogood Schwamp. We'll be swamping this Tuesday with George Thorogood over at Interlochen. That's going to be fun, man. I've seen George Thorogood probably 10 times, and he's fantastic. If you like his music, I mean, it's hit after hit after hit. And then he'll play some covers. He'll do some Chuck Berry. He'll do another guitarist classic. Chuck Berry? Did I say Chuck Berry?
1: You did say Chuck Berry.
0: All right. He'll do some covers like that. And he'll do some Muddy Waters. He'll do some Robert Johnson. Great guitarist. Picking and a grinning.
1: And isn't Marshall Tucker Band going to be there with
0: Marshall
1: him?
0: Tucker Band. Can't you see what that woman has done to me?
1: Can't you see it?
0: So that's happening on Tuesday. Looking forward to George Thorogood. We'll play pieces of his interview back on Tuesday as he arrives into town. And he's kind of a funny guy. I mean, we asked him at one point, and it was Finster that asked him. He's like, is there anything you like less than doing radio interviews? Because it seemed like I went into this thing for like a minute and a half, and I was talking about the blues influence and how he taught me the blues, because I didn't know that some of the songs he did were covers. And I went into, named all the artists and stuff, and I said, oh, I want to thank you for that education on blues. And it was before my time.
1: Yeah.
0: And he goes, you're welcome. And I'm like, okay, back to me. I mean, that's tough. Like, an interview is supposed to be like tennis. I give you the ball, you give me the ball.
1: Right.
0: Like, you know, you're supposed to take it for the same amount of time.
1: Maybe he was all interviewed out, you know?
0: Yeah.
1: Gets tired.
0: You're welcome. Like, okay. George Thorogood, do you have any hobbies? He's like, no, I play the guitar. He's like, okay, no hobbies.
1: Okay.
0: He's like, no, man, I'm a guitarist. He goes, that's what I do. And I'm like, yeah, but even Eddie Van Halen rode a motorcycle. He went skiing.
1: Do you know how to yo-yo? Anything?
0: Like, right. Do you do any construction paper art? Let's talk about the Metallica show in Las Vegas. This is the last day to register at the near area businesses to pop your name in the registration box. And I'll tell you, and I don't want to confuse things, but if you're selected out of the box of registration, see, the grand prize drawing will be each box a grand prize winner. You get 10 entries in the grand prize.
1: Yes.
0: If you call to qualify, when you hear the cue to call, you get one entry in the... So you're much more likely to win if you go to these area businesses. And we're starting to collect the boxes on Monday. I don't know what businesses are, probably most of them on Saturday. Probably hardly any of them on Sunday. I don't know. You got to call ahead. But the guarantee is if you go there today, they're going to be open. And today's the last day before the weekend, and then Monday we start collecting the boxes. It's possible that we may not get to a business till Tuesday, but don't leave that up to chance. Go to the Keg Bar and Waters. Go to Alpina Car Care. They have a registration box. One per registration box. You can go to multiple businesses and increase your chance. Rico's Bar and Grill in Grand. LeHay's Dispensary in Sheboygan. No purchase necessary, by the way, people. You just walk in, say thank you. That's a registration box. You'll see the Metallica logo. You see the KLT. You know, they know why you're there. You're a metalhead. You want to

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1: On Halloween.
0: On Halloween.
1: Jeez.
0: Let's see. 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We've got Bucksnort Saloon in Mesick, Alpena Furniture, Jet's Pizza in Gaylord and Petoskey, North Point Motors in Kalkaska, Hoppy's Tavern on Burt Lake, and Hoppy's Landing at the Pelston Airport, Northwood Paint and Supply in Traverse City, and J&S Hamburg in South Airport in Traverse City, and their Kingsley location. And one more, Way of Knife and the EDC Gear House in Williamsburg. Still want to get over there and want to buy a knife. Now I'm running into situations where I need a knife, like, often, and I want to get a knife for life.
1: Now that you're living the Jeep life. Is that the knife life?
0: Yeah, I forget what, it's like always coming up now, like, oh, if I only had that knife from Way of Knife.
1: And they're nice.
0: It's time to go to Celebrity Sleaze, where Mickey has gathered some stories to inform the people. Let's do that right now.
1: Let's get sleazy.
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0: There's nothing like a chicken, a broasted chicken delivered to your house. Here's your chicken. It's all cooked and you're ready to eat.
1: And ready to devour. You don't need no Big Mac. Make it a chicken meal today. Are you a Michelle Pfeiffer fan?
0: Sure, why not?
1: Okay, well, after causing some panic by stating in an interview that she never wants to star in another movie, she officially had to come out to clear the air, assuring fans she is absolutely not retiring from Hollywood.
0: People, I am not doing any more movies.
1: And then she said, just kidding, I am.
0: Okay, good.
1: Did you ever watch The Sons of Anarchy?
0: I did not, but I know it's about bikers, and it's kind of like The Sopranos on motorcycles.
1: Yeah, and I think people were so hot for a couple of those guys. Well, there is going to be a new project coming out, greenlit. Star Charlie Hunman was just spotted on set in Liverpool filming a Cold War series called Legacy of Spies before he officially gears up to rejoin his former Sons of Anarchy castmates. They're coming back on the road. Getting on those bikes. Rehearsals for season 35 of Dancing with the Stars are officially underway in Los Angeles.
0: Oh, thank God.
1: Yeah, I know. But here's the thing.
0: Are there stars in it this year?
1: There are stars, but everybody's cloaked in extreme secrecy.
0: Oh, yeah.
1: Stars are arriving at the studios with their faces completely covered and shielded by security to keep fans guessing about the final cast list.
0: Wheel out Todd Bridges again.
1: Oh, what you talking about, Willis? Let's see. We do know for sure that Julia Stiles will be one of the stars. But we don't know who else. You're going to have to tune in and see.
0: I mean, I hear about Celebrity Sleaze every day, but when they have like a celebrity family feud and it's on primetime on network television,
1: yeah,
0: I like hardly know anybody on
1: that. But it is fun to watch Family Feud. I love that show. Here's a bizarre viral story that happened last week. A stray pig nicknamed Wilbur captured the internet's heart while running through the streets of West Hollywood.
0: It's like Charlotte's Web.
1: I know. Well, he was some pig running through the streets. And Oscar-nominated songwriter Diane Warren stepped in, won a silent auction for the animal, and has officially adopted him to ensure he has a permanent luxury home.
0: I don't know. What's her name?
1: Diane Warren. And I knew you'd say that, so I looked it up. She was first recognized for her work on DeBarge's 1985 single, Rhythm of the Night.
0: That's what she's famous for?
1: That's what started her fame.
0: Okay. Started. Hopefully it went up from there.
1: And guess what?
0: I know who Dionne Warwick is.
1: Right. And it's close.
0: And the Solid Gold Dancers.
1: Not the same person. The official Post Malone engagement ring price has been announced. How much did he pay for his engagement ring to Christy Lee? $2 million for a 15-carat rock.
0: Are they? I heard there's trouble in that camp.
1: I don't think so.
0: Oh,
1: I think
0: no? Okay.
1: There was trouble, and then he proposed, and now the trouble's over. Because that's all you need to do is get married to end your troubles.
0: Right. You lose 500 pounds and get to put a ring on it.
1: No, you're thinking of Jelly Roll.
0: Oh, yeah. What did you say?
1: Post Malone.
0: Yeah, same thing.
1: Here's some movies coming out this weekend.
0: Tattoo Faces. Right?
1: Two Faces, Jelly
0: no,
1: Roll?
0: No, Tattoo.
1: Oh, yeah. Both of them.
0: On their faces, yeah.
1: Yeah, that's why you got them mixed up.
0: Well, they better get those careers not going to get a job.

0: if you lose your career.
1: Yeah, with the tattoo face. You can't work here at Staples with the face tattoo.
0: No. No.
1: Well, if you want to head to the movie theater this weekend, Jason Statham's high-octane action thriller Mutiny is coming, and the horror sequel. I say horror because I know you. Sequel, Insidious? Out of the Further. Do you like those horror flicks? I don't.
0: I do. Yeah, I do.
1: Okay. Not a fan.
0: Although I took a film class in college that taught us how to do production. Mm-hmm. Like everything is recorded separately. This really took me out of the believing anything. Because there's lighting and there's a bunch of people on set that you don't see. You know, Jason's coming with the... And they've got separately recorded his footsteps. Like hitting the leaves. And it sounds like a big crunch.
1: Yeah.
0: But it's like they're miking up leaves like in a box that people are recording and stepping on.
1: Yep.
0: Like as they're watching Michael Myers like walk.
1: I have seen videos of that, like a lady walking with high heels on a cement pad, and then they time it to somebody. It's crazy that happens.
0: And here's the thing, that if you take the score away, which is the mood music behind, you know, din, din, din, din, din, din, din, din, din, din. If you take that away, it's not scary at all.
1: It's just Jason Voorhees.
0: It's sound effects and theme background music.
1: I know.
0: Like The Omen had that, evil kid with the church. It's like a demonic church organ playing.
1: Right. But if you watch the actual recording of the movie, it's just some kid standing in a church. Not scary at all.
0: Yeah, he didn't throw that lady off the balcony. The kid's like 60 pounds.
1: Spoiler alert.
0: All right. So that ruined it for my, I'm like, I know how they did that.
1: I understand 100%. You don't want to see behind the curtain.
0: No.
1: Don't see it.
0: All right. Thank you, Mickey. Is that it for Slip
1: and
0: Sleaze?
1: That's the end of Sleaze.
0: All right. It's 7:14. Listen for the Metallica qualifier, and you get one entry instead of 10. Way to sell it on.
1: Still a chance.
0: And it's open phones Friday. If you guys have a neighborly dispute, if you need some relationship advice, you need a recipe for a booty call this weekend,
1: a recipe?
0: Yeah. You need a go-to meal? We can help you out with that.
1: Cocktail recipe?
0: We'll send you to Alcox. Get a Broster chicken. Show up at her door. All right. Let's hit a quick break. We'll be right back. You got a property line dispute with your neighbor? You got a fence build on your yard? You got a auto mechanical problem?
1: Call us.
0: I can't help you with that. You coming to Camp Omelet? Check in. What are you doing this weekend? You got a listing for our kicking off the weekend segment at the end of the show? Give us a call. Send us a text. We love you. We'll be right back. Welcome to the weekend. It's KLT. Forecast next.
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0: I won't even give it to him. It is KLT, the rock station. It's 7:22. Good morning. A little Sticks on your radio here. Welcome to the weekend. It's Omelette and Finster. Finster is off until Monday. So we'll all be back full strength on Monday. But we got Mickey DeRocher here having a couple of off-air conversations. You were asking me if I watch American Pickers.
1: Yeah.
0: And that show gives me the hives.
1: But you know why I'm asking? Because they are coming to Michigan.
0: Oh, wow.
1: And they're looking for places to pick. And Toby loves that show.
0: Really?
1: Yeah.
0: What does he like about it?
1: He likes to watch them rummage through the stuff. Like you, the part that you hate is the part that Toby loves.
0: I don't want any of that. It's all junk. I mean, I know there's certain things that are worth something, but I don't want to look through junk.
1: These guys love it. Picking through.
0: I know. And listen, that's, I know it's a viable thing, but I don't want storage wars. I don't want a gumball machine that's rusted.
1: It's so funny you were talking about, that's a rusty gumball machine.
0: Yeah.
1: With a rusty gumball coming down the chute.
0: Yeah, that's ridiculous. Things got rust on it. I have a rusty gumball. That's why you can't fit two cars in your garage.
1: Right.
0: You know, all that junk. In fact, I'm such a minimalist that I'm kind of upset that I, on my trip out east, I had to buy a pillow. Because I sleep on in a sleeping bag with a full-size pillow, but I didn't bring my pillow on the trip.
1: When you go in a hotel, you sleep in a sleeping bag.
0: Yes.
1: Okay.
0: 4 out of 5 times. If I'm still, like, at the Hilton in downtown Cleveland,
1: yes,
0: that was like a 5-star hotel.
1: Oh, yeah.
0: And I'll sleep in those sheets. If there's a chocolate on the pillow, I'm getting in.
1: Oh, really? That's
0: yeah. That's the deciding part.
1: That's your game.
0: If I'm staying at a hotel that only has carpeting, I'm in the bag.
1: So you went and bought
0: a new... I got my
1: flip-flops
0: out. I'm not touching that carpet.
1: Are you serious?
0: No.
1: Don't touch the remote control.
0: I'm totally serious.
1: Yeah.
0: Remote control, I bring a baggie, and I put it in the baggie.
1: So my brother has a rule. Anything that can fit in your butt, don't touch it at a hotel.
0: Oh, my God. That's funny.
1: Because you know somebody.
0: Is that the brother that gambles even on the server's birthday?
1: No, it's a different brother.
0: Okay.
1: Yeah.
0: I like that
1: brother,
0: guy.
1: This is my brother who's closest to me in age.
0: That guy could have fun anywhere. Like, he says, everybody put in $1.
1: Yeah.
0: I got she's born in August. Mm-hmm. You know, and then everybody puts in $1. Hey, server, what's your birthday?
1: Yep.
0: You know, like, and one of that. It's just like, you just made up fun and... People made money, and you're waiting for, you know, your Diet Coke.
1: You're just waiting for your lunch. He'll even, like, bet on if you're traveling in a car. All right, you guys want to put in $1 when we arrive at the venue? If the driver's side tire, the air stem is pointing up,
0: what?
1: You win. Who's putting it in? Or if it's pointing down?
0: What if it's side? What if it's... 90 degrees.
1: Somebody maybe put it in.
0: Like
1: someone
0: that
1: put
0: 3
1: in for
0: o'clock.
1: That.
0: Oh, really?
1: Yeah.
0: It's going to be facing the back?
1: Yes.
0: What if it's on the line?
1: I don't know. I don't know what they do then. I think it's a dance-off.
0: You got to get out your, what is the thing that measures that looks like a D?
1: Oh, a protractor?
0: Yeah, protractor. Vic, good call. All right, let's talk about the weather. And if you guys would like to get in touch with us, we're just kind of loose on a Friday, having a good time playing
1: loosey
0: some
1: goosey
0: tunes and you know, enjoying the summer and all the things.
1: All
0: still
1: right.
0: Haven't played the Metallica qualifier. That's coming up. So be listening for the cue to call.
1: Yes, indeed. 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
0: Okay, the weather is not frightful, but it's got a little bit of everything this weekend.

0: Today is Friday. Chance of showers and thunderstorms later in the afternoon. It's only a 40% chance. It could not happen, but expect it if it does. Partly sunny with a high of 77. Tonight, the rain chance is likely. Showers and thunderstorms are likely for your Friday night with a low of 61. It's a 60% chance, not even 100. And then Saturday, we have a 40% chance early in the day, and then we have partly sunny skies in the afternoon with a high of 71. Nice, comfortable degrees. And then on Sunday, we're a high of 67 with partly sunny skies. So a little bit of a cool down. And then Monday, sunny and 71. Tuesday, sunny and 78. 78 on Wednesday, 76 next Thursday. I appreciate the 70s.
1: Yeah. What'd you say? We're out of the oppressive heat.
0: Yeah, the dog days of summer are behind us. I never understood what the dog days of summer was. Is it like Dog Day Afternoon, that Al Pacino movie?
1: I don't think so. I think less violent.
0: Let's see. Oh, slot fans, you want to win money on your cell phone?
1: Sure.
0: By playing slots?
1: Yes.
0: 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It's 729. News and sports is on the way. Play some rock and roll. Taking phone calls from the people. Reading text messages. 231-941-9558. I'd just simply like to know what you're doing this weekend. Anything fun? Maybe it'll prompt somebody else to be like, ooh, that's a good idea. I want to do that too. So 231-941-9558. Also, make a prediction if you're a drinking person. Like, see how many you think you're going to have this weekend. Then Monday, maybe recall that number and then, you know, test it with the real deal.
1: Oh,
0: it's always more than you thought.
1: There's a fun challenge.
0: It's more than you thought.
1: If you're a beer drinker, you keep track with your bottle caps. How many bottle caps are in your pocket at the end of the night? That's how many beers you drink.
0: Wow.
1: Yeah.
0: That's a lot of yeah.
1: That's a lot of planning.
0: I knew somebody that used to put it on their necklace, the beer tabs.
1: Oh, really?
0: Yeah, the tabs that open a can.
1: Oh, yes.
0: And then they make a necklace with it.
1: Oh, jeez.
0: And it's like, man, you got like 30 cans openers on there.
1: You got a problem, bro.
0: Yeah, like St. Patrick's Day. It's like, dude, you could drink 50 beers. Let's take a quick break, and we'll be right back. It's KLT. Good morning.
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0: It's KLT, the rock station. Did that? Well, I just walked in and there was a, oh my god, it was it okay. I thought I had two songs, and I guess I only had one song. Unless somebody came in and deleted one of them. I don't know. I apologize, people. There was seemed to be a little dead air. I did hit the delay, which takes back about 12 seconds, but I don't know. Oh, God, that's terrible. Michelle Perez is going to be in with a KLT news update. Yeah, thank you, B-Man. People are texting me like crazy when that happens. So how long was it, B-Man? How long was the dead air? I even hate to say that word. It's like the worst word you could ever say. But, I mean, people know. We'll be on right away if it's a couple of seconds of dead air. It just sounds so awful saying dead air. I mean, it's like, oh, there was a little bit of a pause. They don't say that. They say dead air. Michelle Perez is expected with a KLT news update. And this is something I'm not sure where she falls on. But I have a little rant before the news, and it's something that I've talked about before, but I'm actually doing something about it. First of all, you shouldn't have to purchase or want to purchase alcohol and tobacco products. But sometimes I find myself in that situation. And there is a corporate policy, mostly by the chain retailers, that they gotta check your ID to have tobacco and alcohol. There is no common sense that if a guy has gray hair or somebody looks like a grandmother, you don't need to ID that person. They're old as dirt. They're older than your parents. So let's have some common sense. And then, listen, it's not. I don't get mad at the employee. I get mad at the corporate policy that comes to make these people seem like idiots. Like, that's what the corporate people are saying. We have idiots working here, and we don't trust them. They got to ID everybody for alcohol and tobacco products. So what I've done is I go to mom and pops now where there's common sense. And they say it's the law, and it's not the law, because you just can't sell to somebody under 21. And alcohol is 21. Is cigarettes 18?
1: I think cigarettes 21 now.
0: 21?
1: Yeah.
0: So you could die for your country, but you can't have a Marlboro Light. You are required less identification to vote in this country than you are to buy

0: a beer when you're 50. Okay, thank you. That's my rant, and let's get into the news.
1: Okay.
0: Michelle, is got a problem with your headphones? You keep banging your head.
2: Yes, I have a problem with everything right now.
0: Banging your head on the counter.
1: Bang your head.
2: You don't require less to vote. That's just so such a misstatement. It's just wrong.
0: If you're in your home state of California, it's illegal for them to ask for your ID.
2: I'm from California because you have to provide your ID when you register. That's not true.
0: Not when you show up to vote?
2: It doesn't
0: You can register to vote, and you have to have an ID, but to prove you're that person that registered to vote so many years ago when you show up at the polls. I'm just making a point about tobacco and alcohol. You need less ID to vote
2: but you don't. You could say the same, but it's not less. You can say the same, but it's not less. The individual establishment as a private business may require more, and that is up to them, but the law requires no more
0: nor
2: less.
0: Sense.
2: It requires no more nor less.
0: I made the point, if I show up on November 7th, whenever it is this year, and I forgot my ID, I could still vote. I just got to sign the...
2: I had to provide my ID when I just voted.
0: But if I go into the store, the chain store, and buy beer...
2: That's a private company. They can do whatever they want.
0: Less ID for voting because they'll let me vote anyway. They're not going to let me buy the beer anyway.
2: No, they don't let you vote anyway. You have to sign something that's an affidavit that say it.
0: I'll sign the affidavit at the beer store.
2: That's not their policy.
0: At the family fair.
2: You're talking apples and oranges, and it's a misnomer.
0: I think it was a great point.
2: Good job, Omelette. Bad point, Omelette.
0: Happy weekend.
2: Happy Friday.
1: Let me see so I can tell you who this news will be brought to you by. You guys are adorable.
0: We're both laughing.
2: We are laughing.
1: Show me this Friday. 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
0: Oh, sorry. Go ahead. I'm a mess.
2: I'm feeling saucy.
0: I got dead air and all times.
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2: All right. The Walmart mass stabbing suspect will be back in court in a few weeks. Bradford James Gilley is scheduled to return to the Grand Traverse County 86th District Court on September 8th for a preliminary exam. Gilley is facing one count of terrorism and 11 counts of assault with intent to murder. The charges stem from the July 2025 knife attack at a Walmart in Traverse City that left 11 people injured. The case was delayed after Gilley was initially found incompetent to stand trial in order to undergo treatment. A judge ruled him competent to proceed in May. Gilley remains in the Grand Traverse County Jail on a $1 million bond, and the September hearing will determine whether prosecutors have enough evidence to send the case to circuit court. Just a heads up for folks in Iosco County or anyone planning to travel by air, the runway at Iosco County Airport is closed this coming Monday, August 24th. For preventative maintenance, the Iosco County Road Commission will complete crack sealing work on the runway apron and taxiways. The closure is expected just to last throughout the day Monday. And a heads up, a bat found at a Grand Traverse County residence has tested positive for rabies following a possible human exposure. I know, it scares me.
1: Yes.
2: The Grand Traverse County Health Department says everyone identified as potentially exposed is receiving post-exposure medical care. Now, remember, as we said before, once your symptoms appear, it's too late to treat it. So you can't...
1: What are the symptoms? Like frothing at the mouth?
2: Yeah, like what you would expect. Oh. I mean, you could go online and check it out. But sadly, it is 100% fatal. And once those symptoms appear... That's kind of done.
1: God, that is something out of a horror film.
2: It is a horror. This is where like zombie movies come from, is this sort of thing. But bat bites and scratches can also be too small to notice. So anyone who finds a bat inside of a home should not touch or release it, particularly if it was in a room with a sleeping person or someone unable to confirm whether contact occurred. It just sends chills down your spine. Residents should safely isolate the bat without handling it and call the health department. Even if you know there hasn't been contact, it's important to catch the bat because when they test it, random testing of these bats is super important, or any creature, because once they find rabies, they can say, we found it in this county. Please be on alert. So that's why we take such caution with bats. All right, East Bay Charter Township, you alerted me to this.
1: Yes.
2: And this is fantastic. East Bay Charter Township has established a safe exchange zone at the Township Hall on North 3 Mile Road. So this is a designated parking spaces.

0: be used for child custody exchanges, private property transactions, and purchases arranged through online marketplaces. These places are well lit and recorded by video 24 hours a day. But keep in mind, these cameras are not actively monitored. So if something is happening, nobody's going to, they're monitored 24. This is such a good idea.
1: So it's not like 911 sitting there watching the camera footage, but if something happens, they can pull it up and review it.
0: I think it might discourage people from,
1: So
0: it might discourage people from committing malfeasance while exchanging anything. So this has in East Bay Township. It's located at 1965 North 3 Mile Road. And remember, if you do need police or emergency assistance, you should call 911 for sure.
1: Thank you.
0: And today there's an expungement fair. We've got something in Michigan called the Clean Slate Laws. Mm. And so that's a way of expunging your record. It's very specific how you can get your record expunged, but maybe you have a DUI from 20 years ago and you've not committed any other infraction in that 20 years.
2: Yeah.
0: You can get it expunged from your record under Michigan Clean Slate Laws. There is something happening today that can help you with that. Today at Northern Michigan Works, right on Garfield at the Michigan... Northern Michigan Works.
2: It's a great place.
1: The old Whitmark building.
0: Yeah, so it is a really great opportunity for folks who want to just clean the slate and get their record clean.
2: Wow. And also I hear that they can dial up your name and say, what is the issue? Some people are like, I can't get my license. Like they said it's suspended and they don't know why. And then they'll be able to help you with that. There's like lawyers standing by. They mm-hmm. want to help you. They're doing their pro bono work.
0: They are.
2: And they want to help you get your license back and be legit.
0: Mm-hmm. This is, yeah, absolutely. There's one-on-one consultations available. Plus people will help you with the applications process in support of the Michigan Clean Slate Laws. So that's today from 9 a.m. to 2 at Michigan Works. All right. That's
1: awesome.
2: Like in my 20s, I didn't have a valid driver's license for like 9 years.
1: Oh, really?
2: Because I had unpaid tickets.
1: No, don't do that.
2: I know. And that turns into license suspended, and that turns into a court hearing. And oh my God, then you get pulled over and you're in deep doo-doo.
1: You can't find a new job.
2: I was working at the radio station for free. I couldn't pay these tickets.
1: Right.
2: All right, let's do sports.
1: 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I've got news about baseball. Detroit Tigers play the Kansas City Royals tonight. They kick off a 3-game weekend series at 8:10 p.m. That's Troy Melton on the mound. Tigers are looking to bounce back from their heartbreaking 4-3 walk-off loss to Pittsburgh on Wednesday. The Red Hot Royals are coming in, so they better be on their A game.
2: Is the game is it Kansas City?
1: They traveled out there to Kansas City, and they'll be playing in Missouri.
2: Got it. They've got a water fountain in center field.
1: Oh, do they?
2: Yeah.
1: What? Like a drinking fountain?
2: No,
1: like
2: it's a geyser. It's a mini Bellagio.
1: Like it blows right up the pitcher mounds?
2: When Kansas City scores a home run, they turn on the water fountains.
1: Oh.
2: Yeah.
1: And then the field is drenched and everybody's screwed.
2: No.
1: Terrible plan.
2: the ball gets wet.
1: Nobody likes a wet ball. Detroit Lions, they are hosting the Washington Commanders tomorrow, Saturday. The game, I have proven, is at 12 o'clock. That's a preseason game.
2: Great.
1: If you're in the mood for that sort of thing. They're playing at Ford Field against the Commanders tomorrow, 12 o'clock. Catch it on Fox. That regular season starts September 13th, so you can... right after the Camp Omelet, you were saying. Finish up Camp Omelet, go home, sit down, watch the first season game for the Lions, September 13th against the New Orleans Saints, 1 p.m. at Ford Field. And something I really enjoyed learning, the Lions are going to Germany this year in November, and they're going to play the Patriots in Munich, Germany.
2: Yeah.
1: I guess it doesn't happen every year, but this is the year for the Lions, those lucky ducks.
2: Do you know Mendoza... This is football oriented. He was the number one draft pick, and he went to Las Vegas, I think. Mendoza was on the Indiana. What's the Indiana?
1: The Colts?
2: No, it's the college teams, the Hoosiers. He's a Hoosier. They won the national title last year. He's the Heisman Trophy winner, and he went to Las Vegas. Now he's in the NFL. His preseason debut threw an 80-yard touchdown return.
0: Nice.
2: Pick six.
1: Yeah.
2: Welcome
1: baby.
2: To the NFL.

0: JLT.
1: Good morning, Amit. Real quick, Michelle made it sound like the expungement thing is only today at Michigan Job Works, and that's not the case.
0: Okay.
1: You can do that any time. It's just that they're doing a thing, but you can do that, you know, without Michigan Works. But I called because you were earlier
0: Where's it available every day, sir, if it's not at Michigan Works?
1: Online. It's a state law that you can file the forms online anytime.
0: Okay, great. Thank you for the information.
1: Lawyers will tell you that you know you can hire a lawyer to do that for you, but you can do those kinds of things yourself right through Michigan's website.
0: Okay, thank you for that information. Appreciate it.
1: But also, you were talking about the corporate policy about IDing people for tobacco purchases. Right as I was walking into one of our local gas stations, I won't say the corporate name. It's at the corner of 4 Mile and 31. One of our old gas stations. I was walking in there to buy tobacco products and thought for sure that I would get ID'd because it's a corporate thing, you know. They are in there mourning the loss of one of their coworkers that tragically suddenly passed from a heart attack, and they've got a thing on their counter for donations for the family, and I mentioned my condolences, and obviously I didn't get carded. I think that they've got other things going on. I just kind of wanted to bring attention to them.
0: It seemed like they're rebelling against corporate policy. Yeah!
2: Anarchy!
0: Listen, we got people dying over here. We're not IDing grandma. All right, thanks, buddy. Thanks for the call. Take care. Yeah. The corporate, what is the room with the long table?
2: The boardroom.
0: Yes. All right. Our employees are a bunch of stupid people. So we got to have them scan everybody's license. Yeah, but what if somebody obviously is 70? No, they got to do it because they're going to think they're 15 and we're going to get sued.
2: The one thing that a cashier did tell me one time is she's not able to go to the next screen unless she enters a birthday.
0: Yeah, because they baked it into the software.
2: Right. So she, you know, I understand that. She's just following procedure.
0: I know.
2: I got to type this in and then I can move on. And if you don't have your ID.
0: You must be dumb. You want to work here? Well, then we know you're dumb. No, listen, don't get mad at the employees and the person behind there. They have nothing to do with that.
2: That's right.
0: I wrote to a corporate company.
2: You did?
0: I did, because that's the only way. I'm not going to yell at the cash register.
2: Yeah.
0: Said it's a corporate policy. I'm like, dude, I totally understand that.
2: Yeah.
0: It's not your fault.
2: I'm not holding you to it, right.
0: But they think you're an idiot.
2: Mm.
0: Look at me.
2: I feel, honestly.
0: I look like I was 21 50 years ago, and I'm only 56. I mean, come on, man.
2: They're just trying not to get sued.
0: You don't. I know, but common sense. I'm 56 years old. You're carding me for a pack of smokes? You're a dumb. All right. Thank you. Well, you're dumb for smoking, that's for sure. So maybe we're all dumb. All right. Take care. We'll be right back. See ya. Going home.
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2: Shoot, hey, up. Taylor Swift, boy. You Stop can't it. Sell testosterone with the life of a showgirl coming off your wrist.
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0: It is KLT, the rock station. Good morning. It's 8:07, a little Deep Purple. And Ian Gillan, whose birthday is it today in the Deep Purple camp?
1: Glenn Hughes.
0: Glenn Hughes.
1: Yes.
0: Bass player, vocalist?
1: Yep, bassist, vocalist. He's 74 today.
0: Yeah, I think he's the current guy, too. And they're still going. They had a farewell tour about 10 years ago, but I guess it's a long tour. Yeah, and they're doing sporadic dates in South America, I think.
1: Oh, really?
0: Yeah, playing Paraguay or something.
1: They're huge in Paraguay.
0: Yeah. Mark Farner had an album out of Lima, Peru.
1: Really?
0: Yeah, he recorded a live album there. It's wild. They'll attend anything down there.
1: Yeah, they're looking for all kinds of activity.
0: They'll do bullfights, chicken fights.
1: Oh, my God.
0: They do. And they Mexico, there was chicken fights.
1: Mark Farner is going to be on the show, right?
0: Yes, next week, Mark Farner. I don't know what date, but it'll be Tuesday, Wednesday, Thursday. Next week is also George Thorogood at Interlochen. Next week is also Rush at the LCA.
1: Ooh. You know who's going to be there? Aaron from Alpina.
0: Yeah.
1: Who retired while you were down in Cleveland. You missed the big final day.
0: Yeah, and you know what's funny is that I made a stance by Geddy Lee does not meet anybody. You know, I'm like, there's no meet and greet. Geddy Lee doesn't talk
1: right
0: when he's not singing when he's on tour.
1: Right.
0: He like wraps a towel around his neck and just stays
1: just
0: silent.
1: Guzzles honey.
0: But then I found out it was Geddy Lee is doing a meet and greet. He's doing minimal talking, but it's $9,000 a
1: no
0: person.
1: No way.
0: Yeah.
1: Oh, my God.
0: Sorry, Aaron. To
1: super fan.
0: Yeah, I mean that's Rush fans are crazy, but they're also very, very dedicated. I mean, they're like the nerds. If they had nerds in rock and roll, it's Rush fans. And maybe throw Yes in there too. The generalization.
1: Right.
0: It's kind of funny the stereotypes that go along with the people that attend the concert. David Lee Roth said, the more people, the lower the IQ.
1: Right. Makes sense.
0: Oh, man. The text lines lighten up. That's pretty funny. Let's see.
1: You were talking about IDing, having to ID people for cigarettes.
0: Yeah. I'm insulted for the worker that is taken out of their hands to recognize a 75-year-old versus a 15-year-old. But I guess, that just, like when they say we'll get sued if we sell to a underage person, I'm like, well, if the person looks under 40, then maybe ID them, and leave the 70s and 80-year-old right. people alone. If you're walking with a cane, some people are younger and walk with a cane,
1: true,
0: right?
1: True, true.
0: But I'm just, if it's because they're old. If it's like, if my dad wants to buy a bottle of wine and he's 91, don't you think it's insulting? Like, come on, dude.
1: Well, then it gets to the point where
0: I can't even walk.
1: But if you don't get ID'd and you're like, well, what the heck?
0: Right.
1: You think I'm definitely...
0: Yeah, some people used to get excited, like especially women in my life. Like, hey, I didn't even get carded for cigarettes.
1: Right.
0: Or I got carded
1: yeah,
0: for cigarettes.
1: Yeah, I got carded.
0: Right.
1: Yeah, they must think I'm really young.
0: Yeah, no, it's just dumb corporate policy. But I have a list of businesses that I know in Traverse City that are common sense businesses.
1: A list in your mind. You're not going to read them on the air.
0: No, I'm going to say, hats off to the Shell station on 8th Street.
1: Okay.
0: They're individual thinkers. There's also the beverage company on Garfield.
1: Oh, yeah.
0: That is, they're free thinkers over there. And also Deering's. And I know we have Deering's, both Deering's locations, but they're not the same, owned by the same people. There's the Deering's on Barlow, and they are also they can assess somebody's age.
1: Right.
0: And also the Deering's that are on, with the beef jerky and all that and the steaks
1: $8.99
0: a pound.
1: Yeah, baby.
0: It's, boy, those steaks are tremendous, too. they know a 70-year-old from a 10-year-old.
1: Right. Now, on the other side of that, when I was growing up here in Traverse City and I smoked as a teenager, I knew where I could go where I would not get ID'd. We always called it the dog shop, going to the dog shop, because you knew that they wouldn't ID you, even though I'm sure I looked

0: like a baby.
1: Right.
0: They were not checking.
1: I had my buddy Butters. We were looking to buy alcohol underage, and we had one friend that could grow a beard at like 16.
2: Yes.
1: And we sent him, but it was like he would go to from town to town, like on a quest
2: yes.
1: to try to find that one guy that's like doesn't give a crap. You know?
0: Come on, dude.
1: You want a 12-pack and a nip? Go ahead.
0: Yeah, I'll sell to whoever.
1: And then there was one time I talked about trying to defy the underage drinking, and like, because sometimes you'd even resort to standing outside the liquor store and asking
0: someone
1: people,
0: to buy for you.
1: Yeah.
0: Has anyone ever asked you to buy for them?
1: No.
0: Would
1: they
0: you?
1: Never have. No, well, I mean, and I wouldn't.
0: No, I wouldn't either.
1: I wouldn't.
0: But I have seen them lurking and being like, I'm giving off a vibe that says, don't even ask me, kids. You know? But I've seen them.
1: There's that cool mom that would buy for us that yeah. would, like, you know, it was my friend's. And she's like, well, if you stay in the house and I'm home, then I'll get you the vodka.
0: Right.
1: We got the vodka. We went home. And we decided after a couple of mixed drinks, we'd do a shot. It was water in there.
0: Oh.
1: And then she went back and returned it.
0: Wait a minute.
1: She bought us the vodka. We got like some Smirnoff vodka or
0: yeah.
1: something. Not like Grey Goose.
0: Right.
1: We're 13. No.
0: 13.
1: No, we're probably 18 or something. And she went and bought it, and then we're like, this is water.
0: She probably did that. Are you kidding
1: me? I don't know,
0: me?
1: But she went and returned it, got us the real deal.
0: Oh, she did?
1: Yeah.
0: I thought you were going to say, well, I guess you guys were out
1: of luck.
0: I think
1: she opened the cap of the new one and like gave it a sniff. It's like, all right, we're good to go. I got my kids' booze ready to go.
0: That's not cool. Don't be that mom.
1: No. I mean, this is the 80s.
0: You're right.
1: Anything went. The 80s. The 80s was rough. I mean, with the music was good and bad. You know what I mean?
0: You're right. Yeah. I liked it.
1: You had for all the ahas, you had your Teslas.
0: I'm trying to think.
1: For some every Oingo Boingo, you had a Motley Crue.
0: But to each their own. I mean, I was digging AHA at the time, so.
1: I know.
0: You know. That's interesting. Can we read that one from
1: absolutely whatever one
0: Dirty
1: you want.
0: Girl from
1: Dirty Girl. Yeah,
0: Cheryl
1: that goes
0: from
1: to the
0: Big...
1: top of the list.
0: I don't have it open here, so you'll have to click on it.
1: Go ahead.
0: The one on the top there, because she works at a place.
1: Yeah.
0: And she said, I have the scan system on my POS, point of sale system, but I have a manager override option.
1: Ah!
0: Which I always use for the regulars.
1: Wow.
0: And those customers who are definitely of age, out of respect.
1: You know what?
0: Yeah,
1: thank
0: dirty
1: you, dirty girl.
0: Never thought I'd say that.
1: Right.
0: Thank
1: and
0: you, dirty
1: big
0: girl.
1: Cox. You know what? I was in a situation where I was at one of these corporate chains. And I went in there earlier in the day to buy a tobacco product.
0: Yes.
1: And I'm embarrassed to even say that. Admit that, you know. So, and then I went later and bought wine. And they ID'd me again. I'm like, I was just here today.
0: Oh.
1: Today.
0: Today.
1: And I'm like, listen, I'm just giving you a hard time because I know you have to do it. And I'm not mad at you. But I'm like, today? I went today. I mean, it's not only am I a regular, I'm a double dozer.
0: Twice, maybe four times.
1: Yeah, I might see you later, too.
0: It's different staff. Give them a break.
1: What about the lottery? Do they ID for lottery?
0: Oh, I don't know about that. How old do you have to be to do lottery? 18, probably.
1: I don't know, but it should be 18. Can we decide what age is an adult? Like, is it 18 where you could die for your country, but you can't buy a scratchy?
0: Is that what you call them, scratchies?
1: They do in Massachusetts. I just got back from there.
0: Oh.
1: Hey, do you got any scratchies? You know, like, hey.
0: Sounds like something.
1: You guys sell scratchies?
0: You need an ointment for it.
1: Hey, stop over here. I got to get some scratchies.
0: No way. That sounds like...
1: I'm like, you better not be that person that scratches them at the counter. I'll blow a gasket. Listen, sometimes the employee will not say, hey, what are you doing?
0: Move along.
1: I got somebody behind you.
0: Yeah.
1: I'm the guy behind you that's like, are you scratching that here?
0: I would speak up.
1: I'm
0: sure you do.
1: But the employee should say that. Hey, get off to the side. I got another customer behind you.
0: After I scratch off. the silver part. Sometimes

0: Sometimes I scrape it into a line and act like I'm going to snort it.
1: That's hilarious. Yeah, I don't buy scratchies.
0: You don't?
1: It's too messy.
0: I love to give those as a gift. Like throw them in a
1: yeah, that's a good idea.
0: Card or something like
1: Finster
0: that.
1: Finster dead set against that.
0: Oh, really?
1: Yeah, because if he receives one, he feels like compelled to give them some money.
0: Oh, really?
1: Out of it, yeah. Like, you know, whether it be 10% or not. And then he's like, that's going to cause strife if you don't give them a piece.
0: I would never expect that.
1: Like, let's say
0: that.
1: You win $100.
0: Yeah.
1: He's like, you should give them something.
0: I would
1: And if you don't, then they're mad. And then if you do, then you're kind of mad because that's I got 80 now and you had 100.
0: No way. You just scratch it off site.
1: I mean,
0: go home and scratch it.
1: It's something to debate. Yeah, like, oh, not a winner. I just bought this new car, by the way. Right. Let's take a quick break. We're just having some laughs, having some fun. Weekend's coming in hot. Yeah. And let's take a weather break, and then we'll play some rock and roll for the people.
0: All right.
1: No ID required.
0: No
1: for
0: ID.
1: For our rock and roll listening to KLT.
0: That's right. We will not ID you.
1: Maybe
0: but
1: you should be an adult, though.
0: You're right. You want to hear some weather right now?
1: Yes.
0: By, thanks to Meds Cafe, locations in Alpena, Roger City, Manistee, Sheboygan, and Gaylord. 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They've got you covered.
1: I think Mutual gas stations are also free thinkers. 2-3 Okay, weather. Got yes. ADD, ODD, and they got all kinds of stuff.
0: Got ADD. You can't even remember what it's called.
1: PCP, ODD. PCP. I got PSI. I got all kinds of acronyms. We've got rain showers later this afternoon and for your Friday. And a high of 77, it's a 40% chance. We go to a 60% chance tonight for your Friday night. Showers and thunderstorms with a low of 61. Saturday, we've got a chance of showers and thunderstorms early in the day. And then we've got partly sunny skies in the afternoon with a high of 71. Saturday night, very slight chance, 30% chance of getting ID'd for that rain. And a low of 59. Sunday, 30% chance of showers early, partly sunny in the afternoon with a high of 67. And then the daytime highs next week as we see it. Monday, 71. Tuesday, 78. Wednesday, 78. We'll be right back. If you'd like to call or text us, we'd love to have you. 231-941-9558. Funny texter said, I would like you guys to take Michelle's blood pressure before and then again after the news. That's funny. We'll be right back. KLT.
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5: Rumors spread around, United Texas town, about the shack outside the game. You know what I'm talking about. 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They got a lot of nice girls.

0: It's KLT, the rock station. Foreigner is currently on tour. Came by the Acrisure Amphitheater with no original members. And Lynyrd Skynyrd, they played with them too. No original members. That's all right. People don't even know.
1: They're still rocking.
0: That's what my friend said about Frank Beard. He goes, keep the show rolling. ZZ Top back on tour 2 days later.
1: That's showbiz, baby. Because
0: they did, I remember when the bass player for The Who, John Entwistle, he died in Vegas, and they played like the next day.
1: No way.
0: Yeah, the bass player, founding member.
1: But people are canceling tours because their back hurts now.
0: Yeah. But and Dusty Hill, when he died of ZZ Top, they kept rolling next day. They did. His guitar tech sat in, put on a fake beard.
1: No way.
0: Yeah.
1: What?
0: Saw it at Cherry Festival.
1: A fake beard.
0: That was
1: beard.
0: Like the next month. Yeah, put on a fake beard with the elastic band around the top of his head.
1: Is this a fact or is this just a rumor? You're out of your mind.
0: You never know.
1: You never know with you.
0: Hey, I have a hypothetical scenario for you, and it may not be popular with people.
1: Oh, God. Okay. Wait. Mickey, let me just prepare my... I hate controversy.
0: Okay. Well, it's only hypothetical, and it's not going to happen.
1: Okay.
0: But let's say they instituted the draft again.
1: Okay.
0: Like Vietnam, there was a draft. World War II, there's a draft.
1: Yes.
0: Some people lied to go to World War II. Lied about their age. They were taking 16-year-olds
1: and stuff.
0: They weren't IDing. So the scenario is there's a draft, and you get... I don't know how it works. You get a number, and then they call certain numbers. But you disagree with the war.
1: Okay.
0: Like, let's say they're saying we got to go to war because there's...

0: weapons of mass destruction.
1: Yes.
0: Like, even with the current situation in Iran, like with the, they got nukes, they got a nuclear program. We did the bunker busters. We said it's obliterated, and then we're back at it.
1: Okay.
0: 8 months later. Got to go to war again because we didn't obliterate it.
1: Oh, geez.
0: But you disagree, and you're like, let me see the evidence in this war, and I'll happily go if it's legit. But Vietnam people, I don't want you to be mad at me because I know people just answered the call for their country, and you go in there blindly.
1: Yes.
0: You know, because they were afraid of the spread of communism. It seemed like, at the time in the 50s and stuff, people were paranoid that Hollywood was secret communist, people getting with Russia and spies and everything. So, I mean, communism was at that time very concerning. But I'm just saying, like, if you were not convinced that this is a good idea, what would you do? And in the Vietnam era, a lot of people had the option to, like, if you were the only son, you did not go.
1: Oh, really?
0: Yeah. They cannot take your only child. But if you have two, one of them's going.
1: Oh, man.
0: But they're not going to take both of them.
1: It would scare me so much.
0: And it's just, because people are more individual thinkers these days. And, there's lots of more information. But before, you're like, all right, let's go. Give me the M16. Let's go.
1: Right.
0: No questions asked.
1: But a lot of people...
0: It's a hypothetical. This is not going to happen. But I'm just more like, if I was against a war, I don't know if I could bring myself to do that. I don't know.
1: But I don't think they were given a choice.
0: I'd probably go the college route or something. But people went to Canada.
1: Yeah. I feel like I'm not proud to say it. I would try to avoid going.
0: Well, if you did the research and you're like, I don't see this is a slam dunk that we should do this.
1: Right.
0: Like, you totally disagree with the war.
1: Even if it was a slam dunk, I'm too scared. I'm a scaredy cat.
0: I mean, if it's a Hitler, you gotta go. Get rid of that guy.
1: I have a friend who did that, recently, just when 9/11 happened. He signed up.
0: Yeah, I know.
1: Said,
0: people
1: I'm going.
0: I met a lot of people like that, and I'm like, wow.
1: You were so brave.
0: We got to attack. Those towers go down. Where do I kick ass?
1: Yeah, right. And I am just embarrassed to admit that I would be I'd probably be a
0: for all reasons
1: Dodger. Yeah.
0: You don't think there's any just wars?
1: No, I don't. I don't. But I
0: World War II?
1: This I'm not smart enough to talk on this at all. I just know I've in
0: I
1: my
0: don't,
1: heart.
0: Listen, I shouldn't be talking about this either. I just realized it.
1: In my heart, once you said it on the air.
0: Yeah. Sounded good off the air when I was out back smoking.
1: I'm not a fan of war.
0: No, me neither. War. What is it? What is it good for?
1: War.
0: Absolutely nothing. All right. 231-941. Just playing some tunes, giving away some Metallica qualifying sounders here and there. Our phone number is 231-941-9558. Going to come back and do some tunes for the people, and we will. We've got tickets to the venue as well, maybe in the 9 o'clock hour. And that's going to be, I don't like being in here a little bit myself.
1: You'll be lonely.
0: Yeah, I don't know how Terry Ray does it. I just, I'm just talking to you.
1: Right.
0: I don't even think that, like, the microphone's just here. People are eavesdropping. I'm just talking to you. So, or the caller that calls in. I don't know.
1: Right.
0: 231-941-9558. Got a lady on the line. Good morning, KLT.
2: Just a FYI, Omelette, when you find a bat in your house, I worked for a doctor and they found a bat in their house.
0: Wow.
2: They said no matter what, even though you don't know if you've gotten bit by that bat and you don't collect that bat, you still got to go in and get a shot. And that shot is almost $1,000 per family member because you don't know whether or not you got bit, especially if you don't catch the bat.
0: Wow, $1,000. If you find a bat in your house, it's better take the precaution and get that shot, $1,000. Wow.
2: Yeah, but how many families have, say there's five members in the house, how many people is going to pull out $5,000 from the account?
0: Insurance doesn't cover that?
2: I don't think your insurance covers it. No, I don't think so, because the doctor didn't say anything to me about that part of it, but I'm not for sure.
0: I'm taking my chances if I see a bat.
1: I can't believe people wouldn't know if they've been bit by a bat.
0: Yeah,
1: it seems
0: hard
1: like it'd
0: to
1: be.
0: Believe.
1: I mean, I watched Dracula.
2: Yeah, they say they don't know, you know, it happens in the middle when you're sleeping.
0: I want

0: It's Batman, and nobody was taking any shots there. All right, thank you, Miss, for the information, even though it may not
1: be
0: true. Thank you.
1: Yep.
0: 8:38 on KLT. Oh, look at that. Look at this. Austin never, never
2: land. I'm trying to use the phone.
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0: KLT, the rock station. There you go, Aerosmith on a Friday. Nothing could be better. A little Aerosmith, a little Friday. Weekend's coming on strong. It's Omelet and Finster. Finster will be back on Monday. And I just noticed that we're running really late. But so I want to throw out a couple things here real quick. But Mickey, you have the winner, the qualifier of the Metallica. Metallica in Las Vegas on Halloween with airfare and hotel accommodations. We're even going to give you a couple of few hundred bucks.
1: We do. Jamie Winters is having her name in the drum. She's a Lanson, and she said, I'm super stoked.
0: Nice.
1: Yeah.
0: What's her name again?
1: Jamie Winters.
0: Jamie Winters of a Lanson.
1: Yeah.
0: Yeah, you know what? This is the last weekend to register in the area's businesses for Metallica's trip. And if your name gets selected out of each box, you get 10 entries into the grand prize drawing, from what I understand. If you qualify on the air, you do get in the grand prize drawing, but it's only one entry. So it's really worth it to make it to those area businesses if you get a chance.
1: Jamie said she's even been going around and putting her name in all the boxes, too. Smart.
0: And you could do it both ways. You could qualify in the box and on the phone.
1: Yes.
0: So let me tell you where those locations are, and say I'm just hitting them heavy because it's the last day that they're going to be able to tell you. We collect the registration boxes starting on Monday. I mean, one of them or two of them could be picked up on Tuesday or Wednesday.
1: Right.
0: But guaranteed today is all the area businesses. So let me just hit those one more time. You could put an entry form and fill it out and put it in each box at each location to increase your chances. And again, if you get selected out of the box, you go into the grand prize drawing with 10 entries.
1: Yes, man.
0: So the Keg Bar and Waters, Alpina Car Care, Rico's Bar and Grill in Grand, LaHaye's Dispensary in Sheboygan, Lighthouse Dispensary in Traverse City, Bucksnort Saloon in Meesick, Alpina Furniture, 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Now, Finster made a great observation a couple weeks ago that there's three of these locations that are within a half a mile of each other.
1: Yes.
0: About a half a mile.
1: Hit them all.
0: And that's J&S Hamburg, South Airport, Traverse City. And that is like almost in the same plaza, Northwood Paint and Supply in Traverse City. And then you got the Lighthouse Dispensary on Garfield in Traverse City. So those are three you could probably hit in about 5 minutes.
1: Yeah, get it done.
0: Get it done. No purchase
1: that's
0: necessary.
1: To 30 entries then right there.
0: Yeah, that's right.
1: Purchase
0: necessary, right. Do you remember the old TV ads? This is a random thing I've had in my brain for quite a while, but remember in the 70s there was those products, and then they'd put up the blue screen with the 800 number?
1: Yes.
0: And then at the end they said, cash check or COD.
1: Oh.
0: Cash on delivery.
1: So you pay the delivery driver?
0: Like, there was some credit card or COD. Cash on delivery. Did anybody, like, they showed up with my package. Here's some cash.
1: Can you imagine the Amazon drivers these days? How much they're dropping off? They'd be loaded with cash. Like, I'll pay for
0: you're
1: that
0: right.
1: when you drop
0: then you
1: it
0: hit off. Then you knock off the Amazon driver.
1: Omelet.
0: That's how I think.
1: Yeah.
0: All right, this is my question for the people, and I'm not sure if I'm going to get any response.
1: Okay.
0: But I found it interesting that I went on this two-week sabbatical.
1: Yes.
0: To my home country of New England. And I was gone for 2 weeks. Well, almost 2 weeks. I was in Cleveland for a convention, and then I went over there. But I'm wondering, is there anybody that never left the state of Michigan in their life?
1: Yeah.
0: I'm sure there are.
1: Oh, absolutely.
0: I just wonder if they're listening. And we're not going to make fun if you call. I just find it interesting. Is there anybody that's never been on an airplane? Is there somebody that's never seen the ocean? I mean, if you've been in Michigan your whole life, you've never seen the ocean except for on Baywatch.
2: Oh,
1: there was an ocean in Baywatch?
0: Or Hawaii 5-0. You saw...

0: the smell of that salt air.
1: Oh man,
2: it's very different.
0: It's unmistakable, and it's so different. And when you like, when you get to that point in the car trip where you're getting close, and you roll down the window, you smell that marsh.
1: Yes.
0: You know, you smell, and it's pretty awesome smell.
1: You do,
0: I mean,
1: like
0: it could
1: it.
0: Be a little rank. You know, it's a little, you know, the ocean. Well, yeah, you got low tide, you got the muck, you know,
2: you got
0: the,
2: fish kill, you got all sorts of things that come. But I'll tell you what is, you can't compare is just laying there, closing your eyes, and hearing the crashing of the waves. It's nothing like it. I mean,
0: yeah, that's true. I mean, there's so a little ripple here on the Great Lakes.
2: Yeah, but it's very, like the, especially at high tide when it really crashes in, it's so distinct.
0: And it's probably more of a wave system, like if you're on the big water, as opposed to the bay, where it's not, like, it doesn't have that centrifugal force from the moon and the large water.
2: It's very different.
0: But you know what's also different is the sharks. And the jellyfish and the
1: stingrays.
0: Oh my God, there's a million things that'll kill you.
2: The seaweed that gets wrapped around your ankles and you freak out because you think, that's it. That's it. I'm going to get sucked into the ocean.
0: And you get that sting on the jellyfish, then you get to pee on your friend in front of everybody. All right. At least that's what they told me to do.
2: Well, that at least
1: the doctor said.
2: Yeah, but he Omelet just lays there like, I swear I got stung by a field of jellyfish.
0: I just start peeing on people. I thought that was a jellyfish, dude. And I'm getting hauled away for indecent exposure.
2: Or he just like, sir, we know you didn't get stung by a jellyfish. Stop asking.
0: What are we're going to do news next. I'm sorry.
2: That's all right.
0: Running late. We'll be right back. Call us if you've never been anywhere.
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0: chance to win. 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

0: It is KLT Jimmy talking to you on a Friday morning. It's Omelet and Finster. It's 9 o'clock. Finster will be back on Monday. I think we were both in Connecticut and we didn't know it together.
1: Connecticut knew it.
0: We're very close. All right, let's go to the news desk where Michelle Perez is standing by.
1: Yes, news this hour is brought to you by Gaylord Machine and Fabrication, your source for laser cutting, steel products, and so much more. 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
2: An inmate at the Bellamy Creek Correctional Facility in Ionia was found deceased in his cell this week. The Michigan State Police say 36-year-old Kevin Kelly was killed and his cellmate is accused of the murder. Kelly was serving a sentence for aggravated stalking and his death is the second in less than 5 months where another inmate is accused of killing them. 40-year-old Joshua McGee was found dead in his cell in March. And inmate Michael Brewer is charged with open murder.
0: Wow.
2: In this case, yeah.
0: Do they say how they did it? Was it a shank?
2: No, they don't. They didn't say it was a shank. I don't know why that's funny.
1: An almost dream.
0: It's not funny. I mean, I'm just wondering how they did it.
1: Like what they're doing.
0: Do you remember that movie that Richard Pryor and Gene Wilder were in called Stir Crazy?
2: I do.
0: And then they wanted to They went to go put him in the cell, and that guy that was like 600 pounds, like look like a real killer.
2: Yeah.
0: And it's like, whoa, no. Oh, no.
2: Those were really great times, those movies.
0: silly fun.
2: Yeah. Gene Wilder and...
0: He's a genius.
2: Right, but his collaboration with Richard Pryor was just... Because they wrote Blazing Saddles. Richard Pryor helped write Blazing Saddles with Gene Wilder, with Mel Brooks, and then Gene Wilder starred in it. So, I mean, this collaboration was
0: You got
2: deep.
0: The Willy Wonka?
2: I don't think Richard Pryor was involved in Willy Wonka, but all right.
0: I think I saw him in there. He was an Oompa Loompa.
2: Oh, was he? Okay, a Walmart mass stabbing suspect is due back in court next month. Bradford James Gilley is scheduled to return to Grand Traverse County's 86th District Court September 8th. For a preliminary exam, Gilley faces one count of terrorism and 11 counts of assault with intent to murder. The charges stem from the

0: July 2025 knife attack at the Walmart in Traverse City that left 11 people injured. The case was delayed after Gilley was initially found incompetent to stand trial and ordered to undergo treatment. A judge ruled him competent to proceed in May. He remains in the Grand Traverse County Jail on a $1 million bond. Nearly $22 million in Michigan's Natural Resources Trust Fund grants will support 18 land acquisition and recreation projects across northern Michigan and the UP. The largest local award is $4.8 million going to East Bay Township to secure a conservation easement on the 333-acre Ridge Nature Preserve. Additionally, $400,000 in grants will support the 3-mile trail extension in East Bay Township, reconstruction of the Vasa Trailhead, and multi-use trail along Cherry Bend Road in Elmwood Township. A lot of money coming up north for projects. So that's
1: they should have gotten with the DNR last month with their land auction.
0: Oh, that's still going on through the 28th.
1: Oh, really?
0: Yeah.
1: You know, there's a beautiful park that I've never been to, and it's right near Kalkaska, and I think in the middle of it, like, it just opened a couple of years ago, and I heard nothing. Like, it's paradise with a big walkway around this beautiful lake. It's like a Walden Woods type of thing.
0: I've not heard of it. What, do you know the name of it?
1: I'll look it up. Yeah. But I was wondering if anybody could text that in. But I guess it's this. You will be jaw-dropping walking around this lake that has all kinds of hibernation, habitat.
2: And they're hibernating.
0: Right.
1: Yeah.
0: All right, guys. Mecosta County first responders will be conducting a search and rescue exercise tomorrow, Saturday, at the Haymarsh State Game area. The training runs tomorrow from noon to 6 in coordination with multiple law enforcement agencies and the DNR. People in the area should expect to see a heavy police and first responder presence from noon to 6 tomorrow in Mecosta. What's funny?
1: I was just, I'm more inept at describing things in nature than I am automobiles. I mean, like, there's, like, oh, what kind of bug is that? And I'm like, it's a bug. Smash it.
3: No, don't smash the bugs.
0: Look, I didn't even
1: like,
0: want
1: what kind is that? Is that a ladybug? You said bug. Who cares?
3: Michelle's troubled.
1: All right, ladybugs, I let go.
0: Honestly, of all the bugs in bugdom, you would pick on that one. Probably because it's female.
1: Oh, that's a slug. Yeah, something called a slug should not be here.
0: What do you think of the dung beetle?
1: I don't know. Beetle?
0: No.
1: Do you know how the beetles.
0: Do you know how important a dung beetle is?
1: No, I don't. I don't know anything about bugs in nature.
0: Mostly what I know is from our beautiful Cindy Bobier, our colleague,
1: right,
0: who runs the bug zoo. Yeah. I asked her once, what would happen if there were no bugs on the earth? And she says, eventually,
1: the place where
2: we would cease to exist.
0: Yeah.
1: The place where somebody, a butterfly lands on a gross person, then flies on me, touches me.
0: What is that? What?
3: He doesn't want butterfly transmitting from one person to another, flitting about at a butterfly farm.
0: Seriously.
1: I'm a bit of a germaphobe.
0: Oh, that's too bad. I'm not afraid of germs.
1: As I just took my arms off of the
0: I
1: board.
0: Know, look at you. God, it's and you know what's crazy to be a germaphobe when, in actuality, like, radio stations are, like, this is a filthy place.
2: Yes.
0: With as many...
1: Everybody's touching the
0: microphones
1: every day.
0: Yeah, it's pretty filthy.
1: Terry does a pretty good job of wiping things down.
0: Yeah.
1: She's
0: thank
1: got
0: you,
1: the
0: Terry.
1: COVIDs.
0: But you should Google up the dung beetle. It's a fascinating...
1: Dung beetle? Okay, I'll do it.
0: So imagine a whole desert of creatures... And they are pooping all the time.
2: Right.
0: A dung beetle specifically just goes and rolls it up into balls. And that's
3: and eats it or builds a house out of it?
0: Builds little houses and then they fight each other for it. Yeah.
3: Little dung house.
0: And I watched a whole documentary once and it was fascinating. Like, dung beetles will fight each other over, like, the bigger size of dung. And because that's like a mating thing, like, to have the biggest piece of dung.
1: You got a crappy big dung house.
0: But imagine what would happen if there was no dung beetle that cleans the desert. They literally clean the desert of the dung. Otherwise, it would just be a
1: smash.
3: Thank you, dung beetles.
1: Hulk smash.
0: Who would think that would be the thing? I know, it's crazy that it's a weird.
1: That's wild. I'm fascinated.
0: You should Google it up. It is fascinating.
1: Wow.
3: We know what he's doing in the 9 o'clock hour.
0: I know. All right, guys. Have a good
1: weekend. I researched
0: a
1: meerkat one time.
3: Ooh, those are fun to watch.
1: Yep.
3: All right, I got to say some sports, and I got to get to my big girl job.
1: I'm prairie dogging.
3: Oh, gross.
1: Go ahead.
3: Tell me the sponsor.

0: sponsor for sports.
1: Yes.
0: And I will tell you that it is brought to you by Perch's IGA, providing you with the purest, freshest meat products every day on US 23 North Alpena.
1: Meat, yeah.
2: Bugs, no.
0: I have baseball. The Detroit Tigers are playing Kansas City Royals tonight in Kansas City. They are kicking off the three-game weekend series tonight at 8:10 p.m. Troy Melton on the mound. They are looking to bounce back from their heartbreaking 4-3 walk-off loss to Pittsburgh on Wednesday. But the Royals are red hot, so it's going to be a game to watch. Moving over to football, the Detroit Lions are hosting their preseason game. Omelette loves these because they mean nothing at all to him. They are versing
1: like bugs.
0: The Washington Commanders tomorrow, Saturday, on Ford Field at 12 p.m. You can watch that on Fox. And their main season, regular season, first game, kicks off the last day of Camp Omelette, Sunday, September 13th. They're playing against the New Orleans Saints, 1 p.m. at Ford Field. Watch that on Fox, too.
1: I'll have you home for the Lions game by kickoff.
0: Hey, baby.
1: After Camp Omelette. Go home, take a shower, forget about what you did over the weekend, and get your... I'm at a loss for words. Dignity back.
0: I'm at a loss for words. Can't think of the word dignity. Hey, I got to go to work. It's
1: oh,
0: been
1: no.
0: Fun
1: don't leave
0: you.
1: Me here all by my lonesome.
0: All by yourself. Bye.
1: All right. We got to straighten up this broadcast. We got to broadcast in a serious manner. All right. Let's hit a quick break. We'll be right back and play some inspiring music here on KLT.
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KLT, the rock station, and Green Day right here at 9:26 on a Friday morning. Welcome to the weekend, Northern Michigan. It's Omelette and Finster. Finster will be back on Monday. And but for right now, I'm all alone in the studio, and I don't like it. But I have you people. You could communicate with me through the text or phone machine. 231-941-9558. That's the TVCairport.com studio line. Let me give you some weather for the weekend. And I felt a couple of raindrops here in Traverse City a little bit ago. So that rain will persist. Not a constant rain, but a chance of showers. 40% chance throughout the day. However, at times, partly sunny with a high of 77, and that chance of rain and precipitation and thunderstorms goes up to a 60% chance tonight with a low of 61. Saturday, tomorrow, early showers and thunderstorms, and then partly sunny in the afternoon with a high of 71, cooling down for the people a little bit. And then on Sunday, we get a slight chance of showers early in the day, partly sunny in the afternoon, with a high of 67 on Sunday. That's it.

0: 71 on Monday, mostly sunny, and 78 on Tuesday. And then Wednesday is 78 and 76 next Thursday. But I don't see any of these 92 heat index and all that. I think that's done for the time being. I mean, they could have a Native American summer. Is that what they call it now? But that's never like heat wave. That's like, wow, it warmed back up a little bit. But that's cool. Hey, coming up, I've got the five things you need to know to be the smartest person at work. I also want to tell you that we will kick off the weekend with a big long list of things to do around Northern Michigan. And there's I'm discovering something every minute over here that I can put on the list. So if you would like to listen to that segment, that'll happen around 9:50. Give you some entertainment options. Like, I'll tell you what's playing at the Cherry Bowl Drive-In. I'll tell you the new movies that are opening up this weekend. We've got some horror flicks. It just gives you options. Maybe there's some band playing. Maybe I'll look up what's playing at Lake Ann Brewery. See what's happening at Kilkenny's in Traverse City. Not to be so Traverse City-centric, as some people believe I am. Well, we do get out to different promotions. And it's funny, we were mentioning this earlier in the broadcast, is like Traverse City... People complain about traffic, but, you know, if you go to a big city, there's no traffic. When I started in radio at KLT 20 years ago, I was training on the first day, and there was this wonderful guy that was here, Jack Jensen, who helped me transition onto KLT, and he was a big help. He's still around. I see him once in a while. He's a concert goer. Jack's a good man. And I asked him, I'm like, all right, where does the traffic feed come in from? Is it canned, or is it live, or is it on satellite? And the traffic report, like, you know, there's a, you know, on the 101, there's a 10-car pileup. He's like, man, we don't have a traffic report. And I'm like, what? He's like, there's no traffic. But we do give you those updates if there's an accident, and we'll let you know. But we don't have a traffic report, which I was like, that is so cool. So what I'm saying is, like, when I go to, let's say, Posen, I'll go to the Potato Festival, I'll go to Roger City and hang at, not the Driftwood, the Pinewood Tavern. And I'll talk to people that are from rural areas. And they'll say, so you live in Traverse City? What's that like? And I'm like, it's a cool little town. They're like, isn't that where all the crime is, though? And I'm like, no, man. It's as safe as kittens. I haven't locked my car in 20 years. I shouldn't have said that on the air. All right. It's 9:31. Let's take a quick break. Or leave my keys in it. We've got five things coming up and some rock and roll, and then we'll kick off the weekend, give you those options for stuff to do around Northern Michigan this weekend. And if you have something, you see, help me out. Text me, and maybe I'll put it on the list. I got to double-check and verify, you liars. No, that'd be very helpful if you could tell us something fun, a band happening, something cool. Maybe you got a big old flea market, whatever. You got a... I don't know, a bounce house festival. Let me know about it. Let me know where and when and what and why. Or just say my band's playing at the beer barn. That's fine too. What's the name of your band? How much is the cover charge? No cover charge? That's the selling point. But a cover charge kind of keeps the undesirables away. You know what I mean? All right, let's take a quick break. We've gone on too long.
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0: is KLT, the rock station, and Ozzy, along with Elton John there, with one of his last single releases, Ordinary Man, right here at 9:45. It's Omelet and Finster. Finster's off until Monday, and that's just like pretty much 15 minutes left of the show, and then we'll see you back here with Finster and Mickey DeRocher on Monday, and you know, next week is George Thorogood. And it's Rush. Rush has a couple of concerts. They are doing Wednesday and Friday at the LCA down in the D. So, hey, let's not waste any time and get right to the five things. Let's do it.
1: And now, it's the five things you need to know to be the smartest person at work.
0: Look, that skips a lot. And what it is, it's a touch screen, and it's got a digital recording behind each button, and it's supposed to be modern technology for the way that, you know, instead of using cart machines, which looked like an 8-track machine, and each individual, you had like 5 cart machines in the studio, and you'd play commercials on them, and you'd play the sound effects, and I think we might have to go back to the cart, because it's skipping like a record. I don't understand it. Maybe I gotta reload. I got to reboot or something. All right. It's 9:46. Five things. Let's go. A lot of them are sports. And one is... Okay. Actually, there's a couple of sports. The Tigers open a 3-game series in Kansas City tonight. They'll be playing this weekend tonight at 8:10. Tomorrow for Saturday, 7:15. And on Sunday, it's at 2:10. If you want to catch the Tigers this weekend, they need to rack up a bunch of wins. It's getting playoff time. Well, it's time to think about winning the division, but they're out by like 6.5 or 7 games. But there's still plenty of time left. We got another month of ball, and they turned it on this time last year. Hopefully, they'll do the same. The Lions will host the Washington Commanders tomorrow at noon, and that's hosting. That means it's at Ford Field. And also, today there's an expungement fair at Michigan Works on Garfield in Traverse City from 9 to 2. That means those nice people with lawyers on hand doing pro bono work. There's people from the Secretary of State there, and they're

0: going to run your record and see why you don't have a driver's license and get to the bottom of it. Try to get it expunged. Try to get it erased from your record so you could live a legit life with an ID and all that. Some people get tied up and it goes years and years without being resolved. And these people are really doing a great thing and helping people. That's an expungement fair from 9 to 2 today at Michigan Works on Garfield in Traverse City. Wonderful organization and effort to get people's license back. It's like, I think I might have a paid ticket. Whenever I go to the Secretary of State, they say my license is suspended. They don't know why. But these people will find out and try to get it expunged. That's why an expungement fair. All right, we're going to do the kicking off the weekend segment next. Give you a bunch of options of stuff going on, fun stuff going on around northern Michigan. And there's a lot. So we'll be right back with that. It's KLT. Good morning. Welcome to the weekend.
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thank you, David Lee Roth. Good morning. It's Omelet and Finster. Finster's back on Monday. It is Friday. It's 9:55, and we got a long way to go and a short time to get there. So let's get right into the five. Let's kick off the weekend for the people by giving you a long list of things to do around northern Michigan that's fun. Might cost you a couple bucks here and there, but generally speaking, cheap date ideas. Let's go to the drive-ins this weekend. We've got Top Gun at the Cherry Bowl Drive-In over there in Honor, and they're doing a double feature. You got the original Top Gun, and then for the later, it's always a double feature at the Cherry Bowl Drive-In. They've got Top Gun Maverick playing this weekend, Friday and Saturday night. The shows start at sunset, which is usually around 8:30. And then they play two movies back-to-back. The first time and the only time I've been to the Cherry Bowl Drive-In, which was just maybe a month ago, I walked in front of the projector and it blanked out the movie for a second. And I was like, why is that thing so low? It's like 4 feet up and you walk past it. But it's fun over there. And there's RVs and stuff and people like make a whole day of it. It's wild. Okay, let's get to some other listings here because I got a bunch of them. We have a couple of festivals. The National Coho Salmon Festival is happening in Honor, speaking of that area with the Cherry Bowl Drive-In. National Coho Salmon Festival is happening, and that is today and tomorrow. And if you go to Honor, you'll see it. You'll see people gathering. It is, what else is, it's Northern District. Wolverine Lumberjack Festival is happening today through Sunday in Wolverine, conveniently. Check out some other listings here. Friday, Yankee Station will be playing their last stroll. Playing their last Stroll the Streets this summer at Pat O'Brien's in Boyne City from 6 to 9 p.m. tonight. Also tonight, Northport Music in the Park, the Broom Closet Boys are playing at 7 p.m. And Kent Holden will be playing the Pavilion at Marina Park in Northport. Excellent. All weekend, the Traverse City Food and Wine Festival is happening. Open space featuring table experiences. Yeah, that's usually where you want to eat your food is at a table. And visit the website for tickets and more information. Events are selling out quickly. It's a Traverse City Food and Wine Festival happening this weekend. All weekend. Okay, Coho Festival, we mentioned that. Saturday, J&S Hamburg and Project Feed the Kids have the Adult Prom. That is tomorrow night from 8 to 11. You can go to the Park Place Hotel, show up and go to the prom, get your prom dress. I'm almost off like a prom dress here in a minute. Terry Ray's getting ready in the bullpen. And let's say Alpena County Fair continues through tomorrow, Saturday, which is Kids Day with bike giveaways. Also,

0: The Thunder Bay Maritime Festival at the marina is this weekend with tall ship excursions. I just got on the Larry's Collision and Truck Stuff webcam on the KLT website, and I don't see any tall ships, but it's happening. They probably don't park at the marina, but that's where the event's taking place. There is line dancing tonight at Castle Farms in Charlevoix. Live music in Boyne City down at the downtown gazebo. And Grammy-nominated jazz guitarist Joe Taylor plays on the mountain at the Homestead in Glen Arbor. You got Saturday night, the Metro Soul Band plays for free at the Traverse City Civic Center Amphitheater. That's Saturday night, the Metro Soul Band for free. And let's see, the Battle of the Bands is happening in Charlevoix at the Castle Farms. That is on Sunday. And let me tell you the bands that are going to play. Praise the Fallen. This starts around 1 o'clock. The doors open. And then you got the band starting at 2 o'clock. You got Praise the Fallen at 4 o'clock. You got Midnight Blue Band, which I know that band, and I've seen them many times. They're excellent. But I'm not putting in a vote for them. Actually, Squatch and Mary Dew will be some of the judges. Shortstop will also be playing, and Loophole. See, I just haven't seen the other bands. They might be just as good or better. I don't know. But Midnight Blue is excellent. At 7 p.m., the winner is announced. And go to castlefarms.com. I think that's going to do it. It's 10 o'clock. I'm overtime here. Terry Ray is next. And she's got all kinds of things. Another chance to qualify for the Metallica trip to Las Vegas with airfare and hotel accommodations at the Sphere on Halloween. Billy Idol tickets she will have as well. And Deering's gift certificates for the jerky lovers in our audience. All right, you guys have a wonderful weekend. I wanted to just remind you, because it is Pizza Friday, to check out Two Sons Pizza. You're looking for a pizza that's some of the best pizza I've ever had in my life. 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At least try a slice. They'll put a slice in. 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And the box is crazy. 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They're open 7 days a week until further notice, until Labor Day, after the kids go back to school. 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But 7 nights a week, they are open. Two Sons Pizza. Thank you. All right, Terry Ray is next with all that good stuff, and Finster is back on Monday. You guys have a wonderful weekend. We'll see you around, okay?
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You too on the Rock Station. KLT, I'm Terry Ray. Thanks to Mario Batali, I saw you two live at the Sphere in Las Vegas, and it was amazing. The Sphere is something hopefully every one of you get a chance to experience at some point in time. It is just, you just have to be there. It's in Vegas, and we're sending somebody out there Halloween night to see Metallica. You and a guest could be the ones that go. Includes airline, compliments of TVC Airport, hotel accommodations, tickets to the show, spending cash. The drawing's 1 week from today. 1 week from today. Today is the final day on air to get registered by listening for the call now, big voice thing that you'll have two more chances. During my show, you'll have a chance, and then Squatch will give you, three more. The final chance will be tonight with Finster during Metal Nation. He'll give you the last opportunity to become a

0: instant finalist on air, and then we're done that way. The other way to get registered to win, go in person. You need to do it today or tomorrow or Sunday if it's a business that's open on Sundays, but this is the final weekend to register in person, all right? The Keg Bar and Waters, Alpena Car Care, Rico's Bar, Grill and Grawn, LaHaye's Dispensary in Sheboygan, Lighthouse Dispensary, Traverse City, Bucksnort Saloon in Mesick, Alpena Furniture, Jet's Pizza 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This is the final time to get registered if that's something you want to win. Metallica, Halloween Night at the Sphere in Las Vegas. Get your name into the drawing and keep listening today for your chance to become an instant finalist on air, too. 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It just counts as 10 entries. So it enhances. It makes your chances of winning so much better. So I can hardly wait to see who wins. Foreigners coming up this morning. Also, ZZ Top will check the forecast. Theme for lunch at the Leedsville Cafe today, Feel Good Friday songs.
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0: ZZ Top on the rock station, KLT. I'm going to do this from memory. Heard it on the X. They are a Texas band and a radio station. The X, I believe, was out of Mexico that they used to listen to. They heard it on the X. That's the shortened version. How you doing? And of course, lost another member of ZZ Top. We're down to one now. Billy Gibbons, Dusty Hill died, was that like 2 years ago or last year? It all blurs together. And then earlier this week, we lost the drummer, Frank Beard. So, but that hasn't stopped the band from touring. No. Every time someone goes, they're like, the band would want us to go on without them, so we're going. KLT's weather is brought to you by Pat, Aaron, and Mike at Northern Glass, serving Alpena, Rogers City, Hillman, and surrounding areas. Let them walk you through your claims process when it comes to windshield replacement, because accidents happen, and there's a chance of rain today. I would like it not to happen, because I have an adventure planned for this afternoon that I would like to take place. This is showers, likely thunderstorms possible after 2, otherwise partly sunny, high of 77. I would like to just go with the sunshine and high of 77. 50-50 thing on rain tonight, 40% chance tomorrow, but cooling down, 71 the high tomorrow. Who's got a boat payment? How's that been going? It's been a pretty good summer. This weekend might not be the most spectacular one for getting your boat out, but 71, maybe rain, and Sunday now a slight chance of shower. 67 the high on Sunday. It might be a good weekend to do something else. Right now in Alpena, 68. It's overcast. Same for Harbor Springs. Same for Cadillac. How about downtown Traverse City? 70. And overcast. All right, it'd be a good weekend to go to the castle in Charlevoix on Sunday and go say hey to Squatch and Mary Dew at the band battle that's going on. That doors open at 1, starts at 2 o'clock. Sounds like a good time, right? Did I mention who sponsors? I can't even remember. Apparently, the ADD, whatever flakiness that Omelette has is carried over to my show. KLT's weather's for Pat, Aaron, and Mike at Northern Glass, serving Alpena, Rogers City, Hillman, and surrounding areas. It does sound familiar. Let them walk you through your claims process when it comes to windshield replacement, because accidents happen. I think I did do that. 38 specials coming up. So's Aerosmith. I have stuff to give away today. Yes, I do. Billy Idol tickets. I'm going to make someone a finalist for Metallica. We're going to play Terry Ray's Most Excellent Catchphrase Game. Let's do it.
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Steven Tyler and Aerosmith on the rock station, KLT. I've seen that band many times, but only got to meet them one time, and it was when they were

0: many times, but only got to meet them one time, and it was when they were at the castle in Charlevoix. And I feel like, did the Black Crows open for them? Is that who it was? Some of you may have been there, but backstage, it was when they were still using alcohol and drugs. I think the drugs were at the higher level than that, because they were wrestling. I met them, and then they were, Joe Perry and Steven Tyler were wrestling, and there was a fountain back there, and they ended up in the fountain, and their management was like, oh, guys, get it together, and it was before the show, and they were a tiny bit of a mess, as I recall, but then they got, you know, cleaned up, and they're not touring anymore, but when they did, it was a lot better. Anyway, it is KLT. How you doing? And of course, we have that event going on, the band battle at the castle in Charlevoix. Maybe it's been years since you've been there. It's pretty cool. It's pretty cool to head back and relive some memories. But doors open at 1. 2 o'clock is showtime, a battle of the bands, and Squatch and Mary Dew will be there. I know they would love to see you there. This weekend on KLT's My Tunes, we do, where we let you program the radio station and hours worth of music at a time. On Saturday, tomorrow, Bobby Hales of Atlanta will be spinning the tunes. Marty Smith Jr. of Sault Ste. Marie will be doing it Sunday at noon. Each of them submitted a 10-song list to WKLT.com. And by golly, it's happening this weekend. And not only will their songs be on the radio, so will they. And each of them pick up a gift card to Rustic Hog Barbecue Bar and Grill just for doing it there in Lake City. So congratulations. You can do the same. WKLT.com is where you go. Any of you going to Camp Omelet? The Big Voice guy is going to tell you more about it right now. Plus, Terry Ray's Comedy Club's on the way.
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6: Someone can break up with you simply by not texting back. Welcome to the future. It's worse than science fiction thoughts. It happened to my friend. She was like, Josh, I went on 3 dates with a guy. I thought it was going great. Then I never heard from him again. He ghosted on me. That's the word for that, ghosting. Which is the wrong term for that phenomenon, because that is not how ghosts behave. If there's a ghost in your life, he stays in touch. He's gonna bang your pots and pans together, flick your lights on and off. If you're telling me a story that ends, he ghosted on me, you've gotta come with a better tale than that. That story's gotta go, Josh, I went on 3 dates with a guy, I thought it was going great. Now, every night at the stroke of 12, I hear a blood-curdling scream that I don't understand. And I'd be like, oh no, he ghosted on you. I'm so sorry to hear that.
7: I like being married. Just nobody told me it was gonna be like being grounded all the time. You know, when I was a kid and my mom grounded me, I could convince her to let me go to the park and swing on the swings. My wife's like, the swings are broken. I'm like, how do you know? She holds up a chain. I'm like, no! Why'd you cut them? She's like, get inside and watch Lifetime where you belong. There's a good one on, it's only 4 hours. I'm like, Nora Roberts, you will pay for this. If you don't know who Nora Roberts is, she writes horrible 4-hour movies they put on Sunday afternoons right after church to punish you for your sins.
8: One older guy wanted to take a picture, God bless him. He had a walker. First off, is there gonna come a time in my life where I see a walker without the tennis balls on the bottom? Honestly, all the technology we have nowadays, could we please slow down production on the next iPhone and just dedicate a couple guys from Apple to work on the tennis ball, on the walker problem we have running rampant in this country? It's gonna take them, what, 7 minutes? They'll bang out a solution? This guy had an active walker, too. He had a handbrake on the walker. How fast are you walking? I thought walking was the problem. That's why you got a walker. You got a walker. Now you have a handbrake on the walker in case things get out of control. Because you never know when you're walking along a highway, someone sneaks up behind you, bumps the horn, you get all crazy legs and river dance off into the woods.
9: If you work Monday to Friday, you are a victim of the greatest quality hustle that has ever existed, the weekend. The weekend. You think it's good, don't you? Friday night rolls around, you feel blessed. That's how utterly they make your work week. They make it so unbearable that Friday hits and you're like, oh my God, what a treat. I have just under 48 hours to tend to everything that I was too dead in my soul to tend to all week long. And I get to do it hungover? This is tremendous.
10: I don't mind that Sunday afternoon barrage of commercials. You know, the only truly nauseating Sunday afternoon, the most, is life insurance. Insurance is gambling, right? I'll bet you $20 a month till you die that you don't die.
9: You will?
10: Yeah. I find it most unpleasant to be reminded

0: that I'm mortal during a commercial, and they're always very subtle. They never mention death. There's a guy swinging his daughter, and they all have pretty jingles. Insurance is love. It's not insurance, it's love. Insurance is giving. Daddy, I want a big wedding. Is that expensive? Insurance is... Suddenly, what if you're not there, young man? Wacko! No one's swinging her anymore. An empty space where you used to be. What if you're not there, young man? Very subtle. Well, for one thing, I won't give a... One of the only good advantages of the big D, a second after you die, is I don't care.
1: Thank you, thank you. I am a little cranky, yeah. You be cranky too. I just went home to visit my mother. She is the queen of stupid questions. She says, you have a mom like that? Yeah, I walked in the house, first thing out of her mouth. You home? No, mom, I'm a hologram. They beam me in now from Manhattan. I called her once, my neat cousin Julie's number. Her phone number? No, her license plate number. I'm just gonna stand on the corner, maybe she'll drive by. She bought me a plant for my apartment once. My apartment's so hot, the plant immediately died. I called her up, Ma, the plant is dead. How do you know it's dead? There was a gun and a note. Dear Lenny, you suck, your apartment's hot. Goodbye, ficus.
2: I do travel a lot doing comedy, and what I've found is that I don't like going through airport security because I think they have the wrong people checking IDs. Like, the person I want checking IDs at the airport are bouncers because they're the only ones who can spot a fake. So if a terrorist rolled up, he'd be like, here you go. Bouncer would be like, says you're born in June, what's your sign, bro? I don't know, like a Libra? It's a Gemini. Get the hell out of here, dude. And too many dudes. You brought too many dudes with you.
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song he wrote while mowing the lawn. It says, looking up at the mountains, wrote Rocky Mountain Way. Joe Walsh on the rock station, KLT, who, Stevie Nicks has frequently called Joe Walsh the great.

great love of her life. And he was an opening act for her for a little bit, and they toured together. And apparently she just fell head over heels for Joe Walsh, but apparently because of the drug addiction and all that, it didn't work out because they both were a mess at that time. And they're like, But yeah, Stevie Nicks had the hots for Joe Walsh. He says the love of his life, though, she's probably on the list, but it was actually his wife, Marjorie Bach, the love of his life. Although, you know, Stevie Nicks even wrote a song for Joe Walsh on her album Rock a Little, a song called "Has Anyone Ever Written Anything for You?" was for Joe Walsh. It is KLT. I'm Terry Ray. Hello. So coming up just before lunch at the Leedsville Cafe, I will open up the Miller Lite ticket window, and I will be giving tickets away for this show.

0: Yeah, Billy Idol's coming to the Acrisure Amphitheater, Grand Rapids, September 11th. And I will open up the Miller Lite ticket window at this hour at 11:50, give or take a minute. So that's coming up.
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0: Joan Jett and the Blackhearts on the Rock Station. KLT, she's had to cancel some upcoming dates in September that were planned. She had orthopedic surgery with a fractured vertebrae. So she's taking some time off to, you know, let that heal. She's a woman of a certain age, as many of us are at this point. But she's still rocking, just not in September. 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All right, forecast for the day today, Traverse City says 60% chance of showers right now after 2. I'm really rooting that that just changes. Partly sunny, otherwise high of 76. Maybe rain tomorrow, 40% chance, 20% chance on Sunday. But the high tomorrow, 73, 65 on Sunday. Really cooling back down for the month of August. On the East Coast, 30% chance of rain today, 80% chance tomorrow, 20% chance on Sunday, but 76 today, 73 tomorrow, and 67 on Sunday for the Alpena side. Hello, my friends in Alpena. Right now, 72, you got sunshine. Good for you. 70 Harbor Springs, same for Cadillac and downtown Traverse City. Overcast and 70. As we get closer to noontime and lunch at the Leedsville Cafe, Feel Good Friday songs. That's what I'm looking for. Songs that make you want to crank it up and sing with wild abandon. Think about that for the noontime hour. Between now and then, I'm going to be opening up the Miller Lite ticket window.
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0: Def Leppard on the rock station, KLT. I'm Terry Ray. I was working behind the scenes getting my most excellent catchphrase game together for lunch at the Leedsville Cafe. We will be playing that. It will be awesome. Right now, I'm waiting for it to hit 11:50 because that's what I said I was going to do this. It's 11:50. All right, here we go.
1: The Miller Lite ticket window is now open.
0: Yeah. That's Billy Idol. He's out on the It's a Nice Day to Tour Again tour. And you could be there Friday, September 11th at the Acrisure Amphitheater, Grand Rapids. Would you like to go? 231-941-9558. 231-941-9558. I will take caller 16 this time for the win. If you haven't won in 30 days, good luck right now.
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1: All right, headbangers, it's the mayor of metal, and this week I've got shiny new metal from Beartooth. Plus, I'll give you a review of the Drowning Pool show and play you two bands I saw open up for Drowning Pool, including Shallow

0: sure I would.
1: Oh, I know you would. What are you doing?
0: I'm actually just kind of getting myself around and motivated. I got to go get some groceries, that kind of thing.
1: Bill's pulling it together this morning. I see. All right.
0: Yeah.
1: And winning some Billy Idol tickets. So congratulations to you. I'll get your info. You and a guest are in. Congratulations.
0: Awesome. Thanks, Terry. Right?
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2: 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Here we go. It's the rock station, KLT.

0: Oh, indeed. The Y Store, the name of that band.
1: Hey, Terry Ray. How's it going?
0: Good. How about for you?
1: Good. Just working over here. Just was hoping to get Shine on for Feel Good Friday, Collective Soul. Ah. My band, Pseudo Silence, is playing at the Castle this weekend, and we'll be covering that one. So.
0: Ah, what time do you go on?
1: We are the first band at 2 o'clock.
0: 2 p.m.
1: Only
0: right.
1: filled us in like a week ago. So.
0: Pseudo, what is your name? Pseudo?
1: Silence.
0: Pseudo Silence. All right. Well, good luck.
1: Yeah.
0: For the
1: well,
0: band
1: thank
0: battle.
1: You. I appreciate it.
0: All right. Take care, man. Thank you. Yeah, the band battle is happening this Sunday. And this is the first band going on, Pseudo Silence. Good luck, guys. It's KLT.

0: Collective Soul on the Rock Station. KLT, it is lunch at the Leedsville Cafe. I'm Terry Ray. Good afternoon. That one for the band Pseudo Silence, which is playing at the Castle on Sunday. Doors open at 1, showtime 2 o'clock. They're the first ones going on. Midnight Blue, Shortstop, and Loophole are some of the other bands that will be competing. It's a contest. I know that Squatch and Mary Dew are a couple of the judges. Also, I saw that Greg Allman's son is going to be one of the judges, and I don't know, there's 5 judges, and it should be the audience. You, the audience, are the 5th judge. So yeah, have at it. It'll be fun, especially because it's not supposed to be that awesome of a day on Sunday, so there's something to do. All right, it is lunch at the Leedsville Cafe. What do you have?
1: Well, happy Friday, everybody.
0: Hello.
1: How you doing?
0: Good. So what are you thinking?
1: Hey, I heard you talking about Billy Idol. How about Billy Money Money?
0: Money Money? I will hook you up. What are you doing this weekend?
1: Oh, I don't know. Just cleaning the house right now.
0: It's KLT.

0: Hey, how about a feel-good song by Bob Seger, Roll Me Away?
1: Roll Me Away. All right. What are you doing this weekend?
0: I am working on an area for my wife in the basement for scrapbooking. I'm mounting some lights and just finishing things up, and it's going to be her work area.
1: Her man cave. Yes. All right.
0: Yep.
1: Her woman cave. All right.
0: Yep. I have my shed is my man cave, so I guess I got to make her a woman cave.
1: Yes.
0: I guess that's how it works.
1: Have a great weekend, man. Thank you.
0: Thanks. Bye.
1: She could call it the lady lounge. The sanity shack. The she shed's been used. That's all I got. It's KLT.

0: Bob Seger and the Silver Bullet Band. There's not a day that goes by I am not that song is not requested. It is just asked for over and over again. It is KLT. I'm Terry Ray, and that fellow is that requested. It's building his wife a lady lounge, a sanity shack, a she shed. And Ann in Traverse City texted a much better name for it.
1: Hey, Terry, do you want me to call in the song or the bitch barn?
0: Well, I called it the lady lounge or the sanity shack. You call it what?
1: The bitch barn.
0: Ah, there you go. And what shall we play for you?
1: How about we all, what is it, Nickelback? We all stand together?
0: Stand together. I will hook you up. Have a great weekend. Thank you.
1: All right. You too. Thanks. Bye.
0: Bye-bye. So there's that. Your wife can call it that, but I don't think you should call it what Ann called it. It's KLT. One more.

0: Harry Ray, Forgiven Outlaw.
1: Hello.
0: Driving my 18-wheeler headed home for the weekend and people getting in my way.
1: Uh-oh.
0: I want to hear Alice Cooper, Under My Wheels.
1: Wheels. All right. Drive safely, man. Have a great weekend.
0: Thank you.
1: Bye-bye. It's KLT.

0: Alice Cooper on the rock station, KLT. We have Alice's Attic on Sunday nights here on KLT, if you haven't caught that show, from 7 till 9, and brought to you by Critter Control. It's a really cool show. He tells stories, and I learn a lot from him. It is lunch at the Leedsville Cafe. Lots of you on the text line. Allison in Afton says, would you please play Welcome to the Jungle by G&R? Someone else from a 734 number just wrote Gasoline Alley. I'm going to guess you want that song. Mikey from Lake City, Merritt area, wants to hear Limp Bizkit. Rocket Man, good afternoon. Terry Ray, Cindy, and I are on our way through the UP, and we're on the road again, just like REO Speedwagon. That'd be a great song to hear. Thank you. Glenn Carlson says, my friend's band is playing at the coin slot tonight from 7 till 10. Their name is Drama Team. Opening band's called Hot Girls. You should come out. Okay. What do you have?
1: Yo, what's good, Terry Ray? It's Polecat Johnny in the house. How you doing on this Feel Good Friday?
0: Good. How you doing, Johnny?
1: Oh, I'm currently traveling on the road right now. I'm going to go see my family this weekend. I was wondering.

0: you have any songs that talk about traveling or something.
1: Ah, a little traveling music. Ah, we got lots of those. I will hook you up.
0: Sweet.
1: All right. Take care. Be safe.
0: Yeah, you too. Thanks, Terry.
1: This one might make you drive fast. Here we go. I don't know if it's about traveling, but it's a fun song to drive to. It's KLT.

Finger 11, the name of the band. That's a jam. It's the rock station, KLTM, Terry Reagan Afternoon. Feel Good Friday songs, the theme of lunch at the Leedsville Cafe today. If you want to get through, 231-941-9558. 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If you haven't downloaded our app, you really should. And it's fun, because when you have the app, you can listen to KLT from anywhere in the world. That's one thing. But when you open it, along the bottom, it says Home, Win, Merch, Open Mic, Show Us. I'm not sure what the Show Us button is. I'm afraid to push it. But Open Mic, you push on Open Mic, and then it says, we would like to access your microphone. So we say yes. All right. So then you see your big red button and press to start recording. Hi, this is Terry. I would like to hear some really cool rock and roll on KLT. Thank you. All right. And then I stop recording and I can preview what I just recorded. Let's see what it sounds like. This is an infomercial.

0: Here we go.
1: Hi, this is Terry. I would like to hear some really cool rock and roll on KLT. Thank you.
0: And so I'm like, that's pretty good. So I could hit submit, or I could hit the button that says new recording, and I could do it again. If I'm like, I could do better. Or I could just hit submit, boop, hit submit again, boop, and upload successful. Thank you. And there it goes. And then it comes right to KLT, and we get it immediately. That's how you do it. KLT's weather is brought to you by Ellsworth Farmers Exchange. Delivered or picked up, they have what you need for cattle, equine, swine, poultry, and companion animals. The forecast for the day today, occasional rain chances. That's what the headline says. It's now a 30% chance of rain on the East Coast. How about the Traverse City side? 60% chance, but high of 76 today. Maybe rain tomorrow, maybe rain Sunday. It's going to cool down for sure. So having other things to do other than going to the beach, probably a good plan. The Traverse City Food and Wine Festivals this weekend at the Open Space. The National Coho Salmon Festival is going on this weekend. J&S Hamburg Project Feed the Kids Adult Prom. That's tomorrow night. We gave away a bunch of passes. It's at the Park Place. I know it's still going on. Castle Farms Battle of the Bands. That's from 1 till 7 on Sunday. The Northern District Fair in Cadillac's happening. Wolverine Lumberjack Festival's going on. Lots of activities throughout Northern Michigan. On the East Coast, what's happening on the East Coast? Thunder Bay Maritime Festival. Yeah, there's just a lot to do. A lot to do in Northern, that you could do other than go to the beach in your bikini or Speedo. More of your suggestions are coming up on Lunch at the Leedsville Cafe. We will do that after this.
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2: We'll be playing Terry Ray's Most Excellent Catchphrase Game coming up. It is lunch at the Leedsville Cafe. What you got?
3: Hi, how about Freebird for my man out in my barn, doodling out there?
2: Your man is doodling in the barn?
3: Yeah, he's out there working on something.
2: What's his name?
3: Jeff.
2: Jeff is doodling in the barn. All right. Have a great day, man. Yep. Thank you. Bye-bye.
3: Thank you. Bye-bye.
2: I am absolutely sure that's code for something. Hi, Jeff. It's KLT.

0: 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Let's play Terry Ray's most excellent catchphrase game. This is the game where I get two of you on the phone line. I give you clues as to a word I'm trying to get you to say. You shout out answers. First one to five wins. Up for grabs. How about a $25 gift card to Deering's Jerky Company? 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If you haven't won this game in 30 days, let's play. I need a man and a woman of hopes and hopes of telling you apart. 231-941-9558. We'll get you through. 231-941-9558. Good luck right now.
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0: Okay, I have Kip and I have Marie on the line. Say hello to each other.
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0: Where are you from, Kip?

Freebird on the Rec Station, KLT. It is Lunch at the Leedsville Cafe. I'm Terry Ray. That felt like two songs, right? Close

0: what it is. Some people are really weirdos. They're very...
1: wacky?
0: There's another word. It's quirky. Quirky. All right.
1: Quirky.
0: Soft, warm fabric used to make blankets.
1: Quilt.
0: Yes, a quilt. Royal person, wife of a king.
1: Queen.
0: Yes, queen. He was first. A person who is very clever and funny. They're very... quick-witted. I mean, all right. This is... it's the amount of something. You want a lot. You want...
1: quantity.
0: Quantity. That's a tie. Very good, people. What you do when your boss asks you to work on the Saturdays?
2: Quit.
0: Yes, quit, Marie. You're in the library. You're supposed to be very...
2: quiet.
0: Yes, quiet. It's 3-3. Small bird that's hunted.
1: I didn't hear you.
2: Quail,
0: a small bird that's hunted. You want it to be the best product ever. You want it to be...
2: Quality.
0: She got you. I didn't even get to quad, quote, quake, or quart. All right. Kip, safe travels to you, man. Thank you for playing. Marie, you've got a gift card to Deering's Jerky, Union Street, Traverse City. Congratulations.
2: Thank you.
0: Oh, and quack. I didn't get that one either. What a sound a duck makes. All right, so Deering's Jerky, good for jerky, snack sticks, and brats. There you go. We'll play Terry Ray's most excellent catchphrase game again Monday, because we can. I still haven't played that Metallica sounder yet. Your chance to become an instant finalist. Today's the last day to get registered on air. And then this weekend, today and this weekend, last chance to register in person at all the various places you can register to win Metallica tickets. So good luck, one and all. Let's do this.
3: 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KLT.
0: So many of you. What is ticking? Oh, there we go. So many of you calling in, and it's great to hear from everyone. I appreciate all your participation. I can't get to all of you, but I love the fact that you're all there. Wait, let's do a little roundup of some of you. Let's hear this.
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0: Hi.
4: This is Kim, and I'd like to woohoo.
0: She liked to woohoo, and woohoo she did. What about this one? This one's from the KLT Radio app.
5: Hi, Terry Ray. This is Lisa from Atlanta. Can you play some April Wine?
0: Lisa from Atlanta. What about this one?
6: Hi, this is Terry.
0: Oh, that's me.
6: Hi, this is Terry. I would like to hear some really cool rock and roll on KLT. Thank you.
0: Ah, yeah, that was me on the KLT Radio app. That was good. I should do that more often. What do you have?
7: Yeah, I was wondering if I could hear Down on Me by Jackal.
0: What are you doing?
7: Oh, here's the woods working.
0: Yeah? All right. Well, you have a great weekend. Thank you so much.
7: You too.
0: That seems like a good feel-good Friday song to finish off lunch at the Leedsville Cafe. It's the Rock Station. KLT.

0: Haha, the rock station, KLTM Terry Reagan afternoon. You know, someone had to come up with the name of the band. Every band name starts somewhere, and someone along the way said, we should call ourselves Blind Melon. And someone else said, yeah. And now it sounds normal, right? A couple songs back, I played Bad Medicine by Bon Jovi. And last week or whenever it was Filet Mignon Day, so we were changing titles of songs to meat products. And Crazy Ricky remembered that because he wrote Bad Venison. Your love is like bad venison. Anyway, this KLT, how you doing? I still have to give you one more chance to become a Metallica finalist. Yeah, that's all ramping up. 1 week from today, we're going to find out who the grand prize winner is going to be. It could be you if you have made it into getting on the air and becoming a finalist when we play that sounder, which I'm going to do this hour. You have another chance with Squatch and another chance tonight with Finster, and then that will be it for on air. And then there's all those places you can go to register in person. You can find the entire list at WKLT.com. 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

0: Bob Seger and the Silver Bullet Band on the rock station KLTM Terry Ray. Good afternoon. Here we are, the 21st day of August. On this day, 67 years ago, those of you that are older than 67 or are 67 should know that Hawaii was admitted as the 50th state in the Union of the United States of America 67 years ago today, 1959. Some of you are older than Hawaii. Sorry for pointing that out. 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So occasional rain chances still today. Showers and thunderstorms possible after 2. High of 76. 50-50 thing on the rain tonight, 40% chance tomorrow, and 20% chance on Sunday. So 76 today, 73 tomorrow, and now it's saying 65 degrees on Sunday for Traverse City. With those of you that were going boating may need to come up with a plan B. 30% chance of rain on the East Coast by day today for Alpena, but 70% chance tonight, 80% chance tomorrow. And then a slighter chance on Sunday, but still the cooler temperatures the next couple days. Right now in Alpena, overcast, 76, 72 Harbor Springs, 73 in Cadillac, and downtown Traverse City, overcast and 72. 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

0: Hollywood and Vining. Austin never, never
1: land. I'm trying to use the phone.
2: 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Caller 31 will be an instant finalist for Metallica Halloween Night at the Sphere from KLT.

0: Well, you must have worn your lucky socks today. Who's this?
1: Yes, Bob from Traverse City.
0: Bob, you are color 31. You are now a finalist for Metallica at the Sphere in Vegas. Have you been trying to do this?
1: I've been trying for a couple weeks now.
0: What are you up to today?
1: Just working.
0: Yeah? Where do you work?
1: I'm a real estate agent.
0: Ah, Bob, for your real estate needs. Bob is a finalist for Metallica at the Sphere in Vegas. Good luck, my friend.
1: Awesome, thank you.
0: Oh, you are so welcome. This is there's two more chances to become a finalist on air. It will happen this afternoon with Squatch. He'll give you an opportunity. And then one more time tonight, Finster during Metal Nation will give the last chance for you to become an instant finalist on air. The other way to get in on this is to register in person. All right, and there's just today, tomorrow, and Sunday, depending on the business, though, if they're open on the weekends. So all the boxes are going to start being picked up on Monday, so it'll be the cutoff. But you can go to the Keg Bar and Waters, Alpena Car Care, Rico's Bar and Grill and Grand, LaHaye's Dispensary, Sheboygan, Lighthouse Dispensary, Traverse City, Bucksnort Saloon in Mesick, Alpena 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And the grand prize drawing 1 week from today, someone's going to win. 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How cool would that be? And some spending cash to boot. You can find the whole list of all the places you can register at WKLT.com if you haven't done it yet. Get on it if this is something you want to win. I am out of here. Have yourselves a fabulous afternoon. Squatch is next. Again, he's got a chance for you to become a finalist for Metallica. He's got the 4 at 4 at 4:04 with Jimmy John's, work release at 5 with Roadhouse Bar and Grill, and who knows what else. Have a great weekend, my friends. 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

The home of Omelet and Finster in the morning. 97.5 WKLT, Kalkaska, Traverse City. 93.5 WBCM, Boyne City, Petoskey. And 96.7 WRGZ, Rogers City, Sheboygan, Alpena. 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

Whitesnake on the rock station, KLT. Although I don't know if I need to denote the color. I don't see color when I see snake. Squatch here with you. It is Friday, and it's also National Senior Citizens Day. And that was very apparent because apparently it is the largest parade going on in the Traverse City area. It's literally everyone from my house to downtown was a senior and driving extra slow. You know, parade speed. That or I had too much coffee. Maybe I should try decaf. I don't know. We've got a lot to get to today. We've got the 4 at 4 at 4:04 today. We're playing for a couple of free Sammies from Jimmy John's. And then we have the work release program in the 5 o'clock hour with a giveaway from the Roadhouse Bar and Grill. And, of course, it's always a lot of fun on a Friday to do the work release program. Why? I don't know. I'd like to hear what everyone's doing for the weekend. Getting all amped up. It feels like a special edition. And speaking of special, make sure you're listening for that special KLT Miller Lite ticket window to open so you could be a finalist for Metallica in Las Vegas, Halloween night, playing at the Sphere. And includes free airfare, thanks to TVC Airport, and, of course, overnight accommodations. And, man, this is just the concert for everybody to see. And I'm also going to run down the list of places that you can register in person, because that deadline is coming up. I believe it's Sunday, and some of those businesses aren't even going to be open on Sunday, so you might want to get there today or maybe tomorrow. Check it out. Like I said, I'll get you more information in just a moment. The number here, 231-

0: 941-9558. Now, that's a text line or a landline. I'd love to hear from you. And if you do send a text or a request for a tune, you got to include your name. That's how your tune gets played. All right, stick around. Poison and Neil, Not So Young, coming up right after this.
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0: Neil Young on the rock station, KLT. I love his sideburns. I think he's, I like to call him Captain Sideburns. You know, interesting fact, he lived with Rick James in Canada and was in a band with him in the 60s. It was called the Mina Birds. And how did one of the roommates finally move out between Neil Young and Rick James? Rick James was arrested because he went up there to avoid the draft. And they found him and arrested him. So that was kind of interesting. Hey, let's take a look at the weather. Got some sprinkles coming down here in the Traverse City area. Nothing too bad, though, right now. Currently 73 degrees in Traverse, Cadillac, and Petoskey. 66 in Alpena. That's right. The little Fonzie's in Alpena, just a little cooler than the rest of us. Tomorrow's high, 73. We are expecting rain and scattered thunderstorms on and off throughout Saturday and Saturday night. Sunday, same thing, chance of showers, high of 65. Monday, sunny, high of 71. Same thing on Tuesday, sunny, high of 79. 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Again, folks, the number here, 231-941-9558. We've got the Stones and Blue Oyster Cult coming up right after this.
1: Saturday, September 19th. KLT welcomes B-52s and Devo to the Acrisure Amphitheater in Grand Rapids. The B-52s.

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Blue Oyster Cult on the Rock Station, KLT. I always thought they should do a version for Christmas called I'm Burning the Yule. All right, I don't even want to think about Christmas.

0: yet. Folks, tonight and every Friday night, we have KLT's Metal Nation from 9 p.m. to midnight with the one and only Finster, and he's got an incredible Rolodex of the hard stuff. So if you're into that, make sure and give them a call and tune in and check it out. Now, it's brought to you by LaHayes, your locally owned provision center in Sheboygan, and KP's Cash Advances in Traverse City. And tonight he's going to be giving away tickets to Black Label Society. They're going to be playing September 19th at GLC Live at 20 Monroe in Grand Rapids. He also has tickets to the venue in that would be in Cadillac. And one of the last chances for you to call in when you hear the Metallica Miller Lite ticket window commercial advertising a space for one more finalist. And that, of course, is the concert on Halloween night in Las Vegas at the Sphere. That's crazy, man. It includes free airfare thanks to TVC Airport and overnight accommodations. And, man, that would be an experience for sure. Now, the number here, 231-941-9558. Let me know what you have going on this weekend. And it's never too early to get your requests in for the work release program. And make sure you're listening in the 3 o'clock hour because I'm going to open up the Miller Lite ticket window, speaking of Metallica.
1: KLT is giving you the experience of a lifetime. 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We're talking round-trip airfare from TVC Airport, hotel accommodations, and two tickets to one of the most unforgettable concert experiences you'll ever witness. So, how do you get in? Option one, listen to KLT for your cue to call. Be the right caller, and you'll become an instant finalist. Option two, register in person at LaHayes Dispensary in Sheboygan and Lighthouse Dispensary in TC, the Keg Bar in Waters, Alpina Car Care, Rico's Bar and Grill in Grand, Buck Snort Saloon in Mesick, Alpina Furniture, Jet's Pizza in Gaylord and Petoskey. Metallica, Halloween night, this year, Las Vegas. Don't just hear about the biggest rock show of the year. Be there. 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
2: I'm Melissa Smith with Up North Live News. Here are some of the stories we're working on for your Friday. A motorcyclist is dead after a crash involving a Jeep Grand Cherokee on US 2 in Mackinac County Thursday. The Mackinac County Sheriff's Office said the motorcyclist was wearing a helmet but died from injuries sustained in the crash. Michigan State Police said Thursday it was assisting the Mackinac County Sheriff's Office with the investigation. The crash temporarily reduced US 2 to one lane between Worth Road and I-75. The Sheriff's Office said investigators are waiting for Michigan State Police crash investigators to complete their report. As schools across Michigan welcome students back for the new academic year, Michigan Attorney General Dana Nessel, State Superintendent Dr. Glenn Maleko, and Michigan State Police are reminding parents and students that Michigan's Student Safety Program, OK to Say, is a valuable resource to help keep students safe. OK to Say, which is housed within the MSP Office of School Safety, allows students to confidentially report tips on potential harm or criminal activities directed at students, school employees, or schools in the state. Traverse City leaders are evaluating a new way to cut down on speeding along a busy stretch of roadway. Speed tables have been put in place on a trial basis on Peninsula Drive in Grand Traverse County. Speed tables are raised sections of roadway designed to slow traffic. Unlike a traditional speed bump, they have a longer flat surface with gradual ramps on each side. The speed tables were installed in response to concerns of speeding along the corridor near Bryant Park. Those stories and much more coming up tonight on Up North Live News at 5, 6, and 11.
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0: The Fighters of Foo on the Rock Station, KLT. It is Friday, folks. Very exciting. And as we get closer to the work release program in the 5 o'clock hour, I want you to know that you can always send a text and let me know what tunes you'd like to hear on the way home. And if you do send a request, you got to include your name. That way I can give you a play. It's how the tunes get done around here. Also, we have our MyTunes guest DJs lined up for this weekend. Now, if you're not familiar with the MyTunes Hour, it's something we do Saturday and Sunday right at noon, where we let a listener take over the airwaves and play whatever they want for an entire hour. On Saturday, it's Bobby Hales of Atlanta. Then Sunday, it's Marty Smith Jr. of Sault Ste. Marie. And they both win a $25 gift card to Rustig Hog Barbecue Bar and Grill on South Main Street in Lake City. Now, if you'd like to get some barbecue in your belly and you'd like to be a guest DJ, it's pretty darn easy to do. You just log on to WKLT.com, click on the MyTunes link, let us know what tunes you want to play. Boom, next thing you know, you are the DJ next week. Just don't do too good of a job. I feel like my job is on the line here. We've got Skynyrd and Jimi Hendrix coming up right after this.
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0: Hendrix on the rock station, KLT. Squatch here with you. Let's take a look at what's going on outside. A little gray here in Traverse City, but not raining right now. We had some sprinkles earlier, but rain is in the forecast. It looks like we are currently at 73 in Traverse and Cadillac. Oh, also Petoskey. Alpena, you're at 66. Overnight low tonight, 62, with rain continuing. Tomorrow, scattered showers and thunderstorms, high of 73. And then Sunday, we're looking at another chance of rain, high of 65. Monday is sunny, high of 71. And looking ahead to Tuesday, 78 and sunny yet again. 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

0: 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Who's this?
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4: That's right. Here it is, for better or for worse. It is the 4 at 4 at 404 up for grabs today. A couple of Jimmy John's sandwiches. 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And you could get a couple of free Sammies if you can spot the phony headline. Four headlines, three are real. Here we go. Number one, study finds drinking too much coffee makes you dumber. Number two, a guy on drugs passes out behind the wheel and crashes into the rehab center he was scheduled to check into. Number three, woman invites Tinder date over and he steals her dog. And number four, the tongue twister. She sells seashells down by the seashore was inspired by a female paleontologist named Mary Anning, who sold fossils at a stand on Dorset Beach in England in the early 1800s. Do you want to hear those four again? I think so. Let's go. Number one, a study finds drinking too much coffee makes you dumber. Number two, a guy on drugs passes out behind the wheel and crashes into the rehab center he was supposed to check into. Number three, a woman invites a Tinder date over and he steals her dog. And number four, the tongue twister. She sells seashells down by the seashore. Was inspired by a female paleontologist named Mary Anning who sold fossils at a stand on Dorset Beach in England in the early 1800s. If you can spot the phony headline, it's good for a couple of free Sammies. So give me a call at 231-941-955.

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0: The Cars on the Rock Station, KLT Squatch with the 4 at 4 at 4:04. We are playing for a couple of free Sammies from Jimmy John's. Let me run down the four headlines one more time. Number one, a study finds drinking too much coffee makes you dumber. Number two, a guy on drugs passes out behind the wheel and crashes into the rehab center he was scheduled to check into. Number three, a woman invites a Tinder date over and he steals the dog. And number four, the tongue twister, she sells seashells by the seashore, was inspired by a female paleontologist named Mary Anning, who sold fossils at a stand on Dorset Beach in England in the early 1800s. The number, 231-941-9558. Let's go to the phones. Can you spot the phony headline?
1: Number three.
0: Number three, woman invites Tinder date over and he steals her dog. No, this happened to a woman in New Jersey. And while he was house-sitting on Sunday, he stole her dog. The cops are still trying to find him and the dog. So true story, but try back.
1: Thanks.
0: All right, let's go to the next caller here.
2: Bye.
0: Can you spot the phony headline?
2: Number four.
0: Number four, the tongue twister, she sells seashells down by the seashore, was inspired by female paleontologist named Mary Anning, who sold fossils at a stand on Dorset Beach in England in the early 1800s. No, this is a true story. It's the origin of a bunch of tongue twisters, and...

0: yeah, I thought that that was the most interesting one, especially since it was in the title. Thank you for playing, but try back, okay?
1: Yep. Bye.
0: All right, it's still open, folks. The number 231-941-9558. Can you spot the phony headline?
2: Say number one.
0: Number one, a study finds drinking too much coffee makes you dumber. No, this study found drinking too much coffee might actually lower your scores. They looked at college kids who drank one cup a day and had an average GPA of 3.41. Students who drank five or more cups a day had an average GPA of 3.28. I don't know about that, man. I just think I needed more coffee in school because I was out late. Didn't mean I was dumber.
2: Go.
0: Yeah, right. Try back, man.
2: Thanks.
0: All right, it's still open. Let's try this next caller. Can you spot the phony headline?
2: Number two.
0: Number two, a guy on drugs passes out behind the wheel and crashes into the rehab center he was scheduled to check into. Yes, that is made up. Who's this?
2: This is Tim.
0: Tim, what town are you from?
2: Interlochen.
0: Tim in Interlochen. You got yourself a couple of free Sammies from Jimmy John's. I want to thank you for listening and for playing.
2: Well, thank you.
0: You're quite welcome. More giveaways coming up, but right now, let's get back into the music. It's Def Leppard on the Rock Station, KLT.

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0: Buck Cherry on the Rock Station KLT. Squatch here with a weather update. It's a little gray here in Traverse City, currently 72 degrees, also 72 in Cadillac and Petoskey, 66 in Alpena, overnight low 62, with rain on and off throughout the evening. Looks like tomorrow's high is going to be right around 73, and then rain on Saturday on and off, especially at night. And Sunday's high, 65, another chance of showers on and off throughout the day. Clears up by Monday, sunny with a high of 71. Same thing on Tuesday, but a high of 79. 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All right, I want you to stick around because I've got girls. No, I have girls, girls. No. I have girls, girls, girls coming up right after this.
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0: Nazareth on the Rock Station, KLT. It's not just love that hurts. Well, I don't know. Nothing a topical solution can't fix, I'm guessing. Folks, there is a very special event coming up September 10th through the 13th. It's the 28th year in a row that we've been doing this. It is Camp Omelet, the ultimate party for a purpose. And it's taking place again at Twisted Trails Off-Road Park in Copemish. Now, the three nights of music kick off with Thursday night, and that'll be Peril. Friday, it's Scarcasm. Saturday night, it's an Aussie tribute band named Crimini and Traverse City's own Driving Dawn. Now, a lot of other activities are going to be going on that weekend. Axe throwing, cornhole tournaments, a scavenger hunt, a 4x4 mud scramble, off-road poker runs, campsite naming contest, dogs and cats living together, mass hysteria. All right, maybe not that last stuff. 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Foghat coming up right after this.
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1: I'm Melissa Smith with Up North Live News. Here are some of the stories we're working on for your Friday. A motorcyclist is dead after a crash involving a Jeep Grand Cherokee on US 2 in Mackinac County Thursday. The Mackinac County Sheriff's Office said the motorcyclist was wearing a helmet but died from injuries sustained in the crash. Michigan State Police said Thursday it was assisting the Mackinac County Sheriff's Office with the investigation. The crash temporarily reduced US 2 to one lane between Worth Road and I-75. The Sheriff's Office had investigators are waiting for Michigan State Police crash investigators to complete their report. As schools across Michigan welcome students back for the new academic year, Michigan Attorney General Dana Nessel, State Superintendent Dr. Glenn Maleko, and Michigan State Police are reminding parents and students that Michigan's Student Safety Program, OK to Say, is a valuable resource to help keep students safe. OK to Say, which is housed within the MSP Office of School Safety, allows students to confidentially report tips on potential harm or criminal activities directed at students, school employees, or schools in the state. Traverse City leaders are evaluating a new way to cut down on speeding along a busy stretch of roadway. Speed tables have been put in place on a trial basis on Peninsula Drive in Grand Traverse County. Speed tables are raised sections of roadway designed to slow traffic. Unlike a traditional speed bump, they have a longer flat surface with gradual ramps on each side. The speed tables were installed in response to concerns of speeding along the corridor near Bryant Park.
0: This news update was brought to you by Midwestern Broadcasting Stations, your local news source.
2: Oh, yeah. It's 5 o'clock. And not just any 5 o'clock. It's 5 o'clock on Friday. That means the weekend is here. Hopefully you're done with work. We can proceed with the work release program. Today brought to you by the Roadhouse Bar and Grill inside White Pines National Golf Course. They're open for breakfast, lunch, and dinner 7 days a week at 8 a.m. The Roadhouse Bar and Grill, where every meal is a hole in one. And I also have a $25 gift card for some listener this hour. The number 231-941-9558, also known as 231-941-WKA.

LT. Now, I would normally go right into somebody's tune, but because it's Friday, we have to get our frustrations out. Grab something and bang it like it is the boss's head. It's Todd Rundgren. Rock's

It is the Work Release Program on the Rock Station KLT. Checking the text line, the number 231-941-9558. Of course, the phone is ringing off the hook. We already have Ann and Dwayne and Yeti and Ricky and Glenn checking in. And we also have Bob from Alpena. He said, first-time texter. He wants to hear some Kashmir. How can I deny him? It's Zeppelin on the Rock Station KLT.

0: 558.
1: Yes, just like to request.
2: Yeah, what would you like to hear?
1: I'd like to hear a Whipping Post, Allman Brothers.
2: Ah, I love that tune. Yeah, absolutely. Any fun plans for the weekend?
1: Well, some from North Carolina is arriving. That's kind of a plan. Just hope the weather stays nice.
2: Yeah, fingers crossed for everybody out there for this weekend. All right, man, well, let me get that tune on for you, and thanks for the call.
1: You're welcome. Take care.
2: It is the

0: The Allman Brothers. Tied to the whipping post. The number here, 231-941-9558. Boy, I was talking to a guy named Dave in Alpena. He said, boy, a great day like today. He didn't have a lot to do this weekend, so he was going to start getting stuff ready for the winter already. And I'm like, oh, man, I started thinking about that. Yikes. You know, things like if you have a golf cart or if you have a mower or you got a boat or you got an extra car, man, all those things, motorcycle. I tell you, the things you own you after a while, don't they? A lot of maintenance and upkeep. And I don't even want to think about winter yet. Speaking of which, yeah, I've got a Toyota that I love, this old Toyota 4Runner. And everything's perfect on it except the frame. They got that frame rust. Anybody out there in listener land know somebody that can do some creative frame repair? I need a welder. If you know, send a text to 231-941-9558. Let's go to the phones. Everybody's been calling like crazy. Let's see, who have we got next? LT, what can I play for you?
1: I had Billy Idol, Rock the Cradle.
0: All right, man. Thanks for the call.
1: Thank you.
0: Here's a Billy Idol we don't play all the time. Rock the Cradle of Love. Get your lip up in the air. It's the Rock Station, KLA.

0: Yeah, I'd like to request a song.
1: All right, what are you thinking?
0: Motorhead, Killed by Death.
1: Ah, love me some Lemmy, but here's the thing. Some of our heavier stuff we save for KLT's Metal Nation, which happens every Friday night from 9 to midnight. And tonight would be a great time to call in to Finster and get that played. But is there something else I could play that we normally play?
0: How about Humble Pie, 30 Days in the Hole?
1: Love it. Yeah, let me get that on for you, man.
0: All right, appreciate it.
1: Have a great weekend.
0: You too.
1: It is the Rock Station.

0: Humble Pie on the Rock Station KLT. It is the work release program. Let's take a look at the weather, and kind of a gray day here in Traverse City. And we've been getting some sprinkles on and off. Looks like currently 72 degrees here, Cadillac and Petoskey, 66 in Alpena. Overnight low 62 tonight, with rain continuing on and off throughout the evening and part of tomorrow. Saturday's high 73, possible scattered thunderstorms. Sunday looks like we have some rain too, chance of showers anyway, a high of 65. And then it's sunny and warm Monday and Tuesday. Monday it's a high of 71, and then on Tuesday a high of 78. And the weather, well, that is brought to you by, who do we got here? 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

0: 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A trip for two to see Metallica live Halloween night inside the mind-blowing Sphere, Las Vegas. 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
1: So,
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10: And it is the work release program. The number 231-941-9558. That's a landline or a text line. And checking the text line, I've got Ann in Traverse City checking in. And she says, Squatch, which takes up a whole line. It's got to be like 30 different letters in there. Holy Henpex, made it to Friday. Can you play Mas Tequila? Oh, yeah. That's a good weekend song. It's the Red Rocker on the rock station, KLT.

0: Harrisville. I was calling on for the request.
1: Yeah, Brent, what do you want? What are you thinking?
0: How about some Mitch Ryder?
1: I love me some Mitch Ryder. Yeah, let me get that on for you. And Hud, anything fun lined up for the weekend?
0: I'm going back out and seeing Grounded again. They're playing this week down at in Harrisville again, so that'd be awesome. They're a good band.
1: All right, nice, man. We'll have a good time, and thanks for the call.
0: Thank you, Squatch.
1: Laters. I love this tune. Let's get our rock and roll on. It is the Rock Station, KLT.

0: Mitch Ryder on the rock station KLT. Man, I just had a couple of calls from some listeners out there listening about or talking about the old memories of Mitch Ryder and seeing him in concert back in the day. I remember even seeing him as a kid. My dad was into Mitch Ryder too, and we were talking about Devil with the Blue Dress and a couple of the other tunes he does. Yeah, one of these times we're going to have to get a little deeper into the cuts with Mitch Ryder. But right now, I got to give something away.
1: The Miller Lite ticket window is now open.
0: Yeah, and I've got a $25 gift card to the Roadhouse Bar and Grill at White Pines National Golf Course. 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They are located inside White Pines National Golf Course. They're open for breakfast, lunch, and dinner 7 days a week at 8 a.m. The Roadhouse Bar and Grill, where every meal is a hole-in-one, and I'm going to take the seventh caller for this $25 gift card. If you haven't won anything in the last 30 days, the number 231-941-9558, also known as 231-941-WKLT. 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
6: 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Who's this?
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6: I love it. I hear you there. I'm always good for a bite wherever I'm going. Okay, we're coming to the end of the work release program, but let me check the, let's see, we've got a couple of people checking in on the text line, and I've got Yeti from Roscommon. He wants to hear some Holy Diver, and that's going to close us out on the work release program for the weekend. 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

The home of Ahmed and Finster in the morning. 97.5 WKLT Kalkaska Traverse City. 93.5 WBCM Boyne City Petoskey. 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

0: The Stones on the Rock Station, KLT. Squatch here with you. And, you know, this Sunday we have a program we do at 9 p.m. It actually happens every Sunday night. It's KLT's Garage with Terry Ray. And it's a great way to keep your finger on what's going on with the live music scene here in the Northern Michigan area. She's going to be featuring the music of Electric Bug. Make sure and check it out. They're a fun band. 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All right, let's get back into the music. We've got a long rock block coming up next. Going to kick that off with AC/DC right after this.
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0: got a bad case of loving you. It's Robert Palmer. Palmer? He barely knew her. All right, I do have a weather update for you. Temps are going to drop down to an overnight low of 62. Tomorrow's high, 73, with a chance of rain on and off throughout the day. Clears up by Monday, though. High of 71 with sunny skies. Tuesday also, 78 and sunny. 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

0: Bachman Turner Overdrive on the Rock Station KLT. Squatch coming to the end of the show. Don't forget to check out the MyTunes Hour. It's something we do every Saturday and Sunday right at noon, where we let a listener take over the airwaves and play whatever they want for an entire hour. Saturday, it's Bobby Hales of Atlanta. Sunday, it's Marty Smith Jr. of Sault Ste. Marie, and they both win a $25 gift card to Rustic Hog Barbecue Bar and Grill. All right, before I get out of here, I am going to do one last long rock block, and I've got Bon Jovi ready to kick that off. I hope everyone has a fantastic weekend, and as always, thanks for listening. See ya!
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0: The Doors on the Rock Station, KLT. I'm Terry Ray. People are strange when you're a stranger. Back in the day, there used to be a show called The Ed Sullivan Show. And all the rock bands were on it. The Rolling Stones were on it. They had the Let's Spend the Night Together, and they were asked to change the words to Let's Spend Some Time Together. Well, Jim Morrison and The Doors were to perform this song, People Are Strange, on The Ed Sullivan Show. And the producers asked them to change Girl, We Couldn't Get Much Higher to Girl, We Couldn't Get Much Better, to avoid any references to drug use. And Jim Morrison is like, yes, we will change that. But as soon as it went live and he sang Girl, We Couldn't Get Much Higher. And the producers were angry, and the Doors were banned from making any future appearances on the Ed Sullivan Show. They were a one and done. That is... They believed that he was going to follow the rules. They were obviously not familiar with Jim Morrison and the Doors. 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Tonight, scattered showers, thunderstorms, a low right around 62. It's going to be a cooler weekend, 74 the high tomorrow, Sunday's high in the upper 60s, and there's a possibility of rain on and off all weekend. We'll see what happens.
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3: 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And the Romantics. 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